0: deaths of her three young children. The House has failed to pass a proposed constitutional amendment that would cap the number of Supreme Court justices at 9.
1: On this vote, the yeas are 212, the nays are 206, two-thirds not being in the affirmative, the rules are not suspended, and the joint resolution is not agreed to.
0: It was nearly a party-line vote. A two-thirds majority is needed for a constitutional amendment. America's listening to Fox News.
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I'm just proud that I can say I don't wear this hat for show or fame. 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
2: Tuesday brings dangerous heat with highs near 100 and heat index values up to 110. Storm chances return Tuesday night into Wednesday with a few strong to severe possible. Brief cool down arrives Friday before triple digit heat returns this weekend. From the 2 News Weather Center, I'm meteorologist Annie Brown.
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0: It's back in Tahlequah. Sam's Amusement Carnival is at the UKAB parking lot right next to Walmart, starting August 24th through September 6th. 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
6: Billy Country, KPLQ, and your 2 News weather forecast.
7: Tuesday brings dangerous heat with highs near 100 and heat index values up to 110. Storm chances return Tuesday night into Wednesday with a few strong to severe possible. Brief cool down arrives Friday before triple digit heat returns this weekend. From the 2 News Weather Center, I'm meteorologist Annie Brown.
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6: Fox News, I'm Carmen Roberts. A mass shooting in downtown Minneapolis with at least 7 people shot, including 2 police officers. The gunman and 2 people died. The officers are listed in stable condition. The judge in the Lindsey Clancy murder trial in Massachusetts sends the jury home for the night after a 5th day of deliberations.
7: Thank you for your time, your commitment to this case. I'm going to ask you to come back tomorrow morning, 9 o'clock. Resume your deliberations.
6: And this after the jury told Judge William Sullivan for a second time that it was deadlocked. Judge told them to give it a final push before declaring a possible mistrial. Clancy is using an insanity defense for killing of her 3 children. And a federal judge blocks President Trump's administration from enforcing his latest executive order limiting birthright citizenship. 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

you don't have to listen. Just keep doing what you do. 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But if you want to keep her, one thing you better know. 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
1: Tuesday brings dangerous heat with highs near 100 and heat index values up to 110. Storm chances return Tuesday night into Wednesday with a few strong to severe possible. Brief cool down arrives Friday before triple digit heat returns this weekend. From the 2 News Weather Center, I'm meteorologist Annie Brown.
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You should let them know. But I also believe that if you think it's love, there's really no need to bring it up. If you know, there's no chance for it to grow. But it seems like I'm always coming up with

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And I don't really know why I'm telling you now. But I just kind of like you to know that there could have been a you and me.

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And though I'll use my better judgment again and never mail this letter,

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1: Hilly Country, KPLQ, and your 2 News weather forecast.
2: Tuesday brings dangerous heat with highs near 100 and heat index values up to 110. Storm chances return Tuesday night into Wednesday with a few strong to severe possible. Brief cool down arrives Friday before triple digit heat returns this weekend. From the 2 News Weather Center, I'm meteorologist Annie Brown.
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1: 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And she said, "You're not gonna do this anymore."

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1: This is a Fox News alert. I'm Tom Rigotti. A shooting in downtown Minneapolis leaves multiple people injured. Seven victims were rushed to the hospital. One died there. Another died at the scene. As for the gunman,
2: the suspected shooter is deceased, and at this time, it is unknown how he died.
1: Police Sergeant Garrett Parton adds two officers were injured. He says one has a non-life-threatening wound to the leg. The other is in surgery. Tropical Depression Edward sweeps through eastern Texas after it made landfall Tuesday. Fox Weather's Brandi Campbell is there.
3: The highest wind gust clocked at over 90 miles per hour in Port Arthur, Texas. Power outages quickly rose into the tens of thousands across East Texas, and that issue is ongoing. Edwards' flood threat also ramped up.
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8: 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Entitled, Once I Had a Secret Love.

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1: Tuesday brings dangerous heat with highs near 100 and heat index values up to 110. Storm chances return Tuesday night into Wednesday with a few strong to severe possible. Brief cool down arrives Friday before triple digit heat returns this weekend. From the 2 News Weather Center, I'm meteorologist Annie Brown.
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1: Tuesday brings dangerous heat with highs near 100 and heat index values up to 110. Storm chances return Tuesday night into Wednesday with a few strong to severe possible. Brief cool down arrives Friday before triple digit heat returns this weekend. From the 2 News Weather Center, I'm meteorologist Annie Brown.
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2: Fox News, I'm Ted Lindner. Two people are dead, three police officers wounded after a shooting in downtown Minneapolis. Fox's Jill Nato.
3: Police rushed into an apartment building in downtown, hearing gunfire and encountering shooting victims. No word yet on a motive. The FBI and ATF are joining with state and local police to go over the scene and find out more.
2: The gunman is also dead. The two officers injured, one shot in the leg, the other in the stomach. Both are in stable condition. And the jury deliberation is going to continue Thursday morning in the Lindsey Clancy murder trial. Fox's Brian Yenis.
4: The jury of nine women and three men sent a note to the judge saying they are still deadlocked. Judge William Sullivan then read the Tui Rodriguez or Dynamite charge, a final instruction urging the jury to reconsider their positions.
2: Clancy's lawyers say she was suffering from postpartum psychosis and is not criminally responsible. America's listening to Fox News.
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1: Tuesday brings dangerous heat with highs near 100 and heat index values up to 110. Storm chances return Tuesday night into Wednesday with a few strong to severe possible. Brief cool down arrives Friday before triple digit heat returns this weekend. From the 2 News Weather Center, I'm meteorologist Annie Brown.
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1: Tuesday brings dangerous heat with highs near 100 and heat index values up to 110. Storm chances return Tuesday night into Wednesday with a few strong to severe possible. Brief cool down arrives Friday before triple digit heat returns this weekend. From the 2 News Weather Center, I'm meteorologist Annie Brown.
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1: News. I'm Sue Guzman. A mass shooting at a high rise in Minneapolis tonight. Two people are dead, six injured, including three police officers. The gunman also found dead. Fox 9 Minneapolis reporting that the gunman was being evicted for previously making threatening statements. Jury deliberations will continue Thursday in the Lindsey Clancy murder trial. Fox's Brian Yenis.
2: The jury of nine women and three men sent a note to the judge saying they are still deadlocked. Judge William Sullivan then read the Tui Rodriguez or dynamite charge, a final instruction urging the jury to reconsider their position.
1: Clancy's lawyers say she's suffering from postpartum psychosis and was not criminally responsible. Texas authorities rescuing dozens of people from stranded cars and homes because of floodwaters from former tropical storm Edward. 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
1: Tuesday brings dangerous heat with highs near 100 and heat index values up to 110. Storm chances return Tuesday night into Wednesday with a few strong to severe possible. Brief cool down arrives Friday before triple digit heat returns this weekend. From the 2 News Weather Center, I'm meteorologist Annie Brown.
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1: Tuesday brings dangerous heat with highs near 100 and heat index values up to 110. Storm chances return Tuesday night into Wednesday with a few strong to severe possible. Brief cool down arrives Friday before triple digit heat returns this weekend. From the 2 News Weather Center, I'm meteorologist Annie Brown.
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Hello. You don't know who this is, but the reason I'm calling you is because I was going through my man's pockets this morning, and I just happened to find your name and number. So, woman to woman, I don't think it's wrong to call you. Now, I don't know how you're gonna take this. You might even hang up the phone.

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1: News. I'm Ted Lindner. Two people are dead, three police officers wounded after a shooting in downtown Minneapolis on Wednesday. Fox's Jill Nato.
2: Police rushed into an apartment building in downtown, hearing gunfire and encountering shooting victims. No word yet on a motive. The FBI and ATF are joining with state and local police to go over the scene and find out more.
1: The two officers injured, one was shot in the leg, the other in the stomach, are both in stable condition. The gunman was also found dead. Tropical Depression Edwards sweeping through eastern Texas after it made landfall Tuesday. Fox Weather's Brandi Campbell.
3: The highest wind gust clocked at over 90 miles per hour in Port Arthur, Texas. Power outages quickly rose into the tens of thousands across east Texas, and that issue is ongoing. Edwards' flood threat also ramped up.
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1: Tuesday brings dangerous heat with highs near 100 and heat index values up to 110. Storm chances return Tuesday night into Wednesday with a few strong to severe possible. Brief cool down arrives Friday before triple digit heat returns this weekend. From the 2 News Weather Center, I'm meteorologist Annie Brown.
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1: Tuesday brings dangerous heat with highs near 100 and heat index values up to 110. Storm chances return Tuesday night into Wednesday with a few strong to severe possible. Brief cool down arrives Friday before triple digit heat returns this weekend. From the 2 News Weather Center, I'm meteorologist Annie Brown.
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perfect country and western song. I wrote him back a letter and I told him it was not the perfect country and western song because he hadn't said anything at all about mama or trains or trucks or prison or getting drunk. Well, he sat down and wrote another verse to the song and he sent it to me, and after reading it I realized that my friend had written the perfect country and western song. And I felt obliged to include it on this album. The last verse goes like this here.

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1: News. I'm Sue Guzman. Police officers among the multiple victims shot in a mass shooting at a high-rise in Minneapolis Wednesday night. Minneapolis Police Chief Bill Peterson.
2: In summary, three individuals have died, including the suspected shooter. Three individuals were injured by gunfire. Three officers were injured, two of them by gunfire.
1: The three officers in stable condition. Fox 9 Minneapolis reporting the gunman was being evicted for previously making alleged threatening statements. Tropical depression Edward sweeping through eastern Texas after it made landfall. Fox Weather's Brandi Campbell.
3: The highest wind gust clocked at over 90 miles per hour in Port Arthur, Texas. Power outages quickly rose into the tens of thousands across east Texas, and that issue is ongoing. Edward's flood threat also ramped up.
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5: I was on the outskirts of a little southern town, trying to reach my destination before the sun went down. The old CB was blaring away on Channel 19 when there came a little boy's voice on the radio line. And he said, "Breaker 19, is anyone there? Come on back, truckers, and talk to Teddy Bear." Well, I keyed the mic and I said, "You got it, Teddy Bear." And the little boy's voice came back on the air. "Appreciate the break. Who we got on that end?" I told him my handle and then he began. "Now, I'm not supposed to bother you fellas out there. Mom says you're busy and for me to stay off there. But you see, I get lonely and it helps to talk. 'Cause that's about all I can do. I'm crippled and I can't walk." I came back and told him to fire up that mic, and I'd talk to him as long as he liked. "This was my dad's radio," the little boy said, "but I guess it's mine and Mom's now, 'cause my daddy's dead. Dad had a wreck about a month ago. He was trying to get home in a blinding snow. Mom has to work now to make ends meet, and I'm not much help with my two crippled feet. She says not to worry, that we'll make it all right, but I hear her crying sometimes late at night. You know, there's one thing I want more than anything else to see. Oh, I know you guys are too busy to bother with me, but you see, my dad used to take me for rides when he was home. But I guess that's all over now since my daddy's gone." Not one breaker came on the old CB as that little crippled boy talked with me. I tried hard to swallow a lump that just wouldn't stay down as I thought about my boy back in Greenville town. Dad was going to take Mom and me with him later on this year. Well, I remember him saying, "Someday this old truck will be yours, Teddy Bear." But I know I'll never get to ride an 18-wheeler again. But this old base will keep me in touch with all my trucker friends. Teddy Bear's going to back on out now and leave you alone, 'cause it's about time for Mom to come home. But you give me a shout when you're passing through, and I'll sure be happy to come back to you." Well, I came back and I said, "Before you go, 1010, what's your home 20, little CB friend?" Well, he gave me his address and I didn't once hesitate, 'cause this hot load of freight is just gonna have to wait. I turned that truck around on a dime and headed straight for Jackson Street, 229. And as I rounded the corner, oh, I got one heck of a shock. 18-wheelers were lined up for three city blocks. Well, I guess every driver for miles around had caught Teddy Bear's call. And that little crippled boy was having a ball. For as fast as one driver would carry him in, Another would carry him to his truck and take off again. Well, you better believe I took my turn at riding Teddy Bear. And then I carried him back in and put him down in his chair. And buddy, if I never live to see happiness again, I want you to know I saw it that day in the face of that little man. We took up a collection for him before his mama got home. And each driver said goodbye, and then they were all gone. He shook my hand with a mile-long grin and said, "So long, trucker. I'll catch you again." Yeah, I hit that interstate with tears in my eyes. And I turned on the radio and I got another surprise. Breaker 19 came a voice on the air. Just one word of thanks from Mama Teddy Bear. We wish each and every one a special prayer for you, 'cause you just made my little boy's dream come true. I'll sign off now before I start to cry. May God ride with you. 10-4. And goodbye.
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1: Tuesday brings dangerous heat with highs near 100 and heat index values up to 110. Storm chances return Tuesday night into Wednesday with a few strong to severe possible. Brief cool down arrives Friday before triple digit heat returns this weekend. From the 2 News Weather Center, I'm meteorologist Annie Brown.
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8: 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I'd love it if you join me. I think you'll like what you hear. My name is Doug York. Please see me on Sunday.
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1: Tuesday brings dangerous heat with highs near 100 and heat index values up to 110. Storm chances return Tuesday night into Wednesday with a few strong to severe possible. Brief cool down arrives Friday before triple digit heat returns this weekend. From the 2 News Weather Center, I'm meteorologist Annie Brown.
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My name is Jesse French, pastor of Elden Baptist Church, and I listen to Doug York Gospel on Sunday from 1 p.m. to 3 p.m., and I enjoy it very much. 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
1: Fox News, I'm Ted Lindner. Jury deliberation set to continue later today, Thursday, in the Lindsey Clancy murder trial. Fox's Brian Yenis.
2: The jury of nine women and three men sent a note to the judge saying they are still deadlocked. Judge William Sullivan then read the Tui Rodriguez or dynamite charge, a final instruction urging the jury to reconsider their positions.
1: Clancy's lawyers say she was suffering from postpartum psychosis and is not criminally responsible. Two people are dead, three police officers wounded after a shooting in Minneapolis. The gunman also killed.
3: Police rushed into an apartment building in downtown, hearing gunfire and encountering shooting victims. No word yet on a motive. The FBI and ATF are joining with state and local police to go over the scene and find out more.
1: The two officers injured, one shot in the leg, the other in the stomach, in stable condition. 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

said it too many times before. I said I'd never say it again. I guess I shouldn't say anything at all, since you're supposed to belong to him. But I just can't let you go without telling you just how much I love you.

guess that's about all I gotta say. 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I know those bright lights are calling, honey. Big fine cars and fancy cars. But if you ever want somebody to just love you, and someday you just may, just give me a call. You know where I am.

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1: Tuesday brings dangerous heat with highs near 100 and heat index values up to 110. Storm chances return Tuesday night into Wednesday with a few strong to severe possible. Brief cool down arrives Friday before triple digit heat returns this weekend. From the 2 News Weather Center, I'm meteorologist Annie Brown.
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5: 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They're cool. I love the 80s.
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switch, all three of them come on. The back end looked kind of funny, too, but we put it together, and when we got through, well, that's when we noticed that we only had one tail fin. About that time, my wife walked out, and I could see in her eyes that she had her doubts, but she opened the door and said, "Honey, take me for a spin."

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1: Tuesday brings dangerous heat with highs near 100 and heat index values up to 110. Storm chances return Tuesday night into Wednesday with a few strong to severe possible. Brief cool down arrives Friday before triple digit heat returns this weekend. From the 2 News Weather Center, I'm meteorologist Annie Brown.
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1: Fox News, I'm Sue Guzman. The jury in the Lindsey Clancy murder trial trying for a sixth day today to reach a verdict.
2: The jury of nine women and three men sent a note to the judge saying they are still deadlocked. Judge William Sullivan then read the Tui Rodriguez or dynamite charge, a final instruction urging the jury to reconsider their positions. This is the last time the judge can force them to deliberate. If they remain deadlocked, it can end in a mistrial.
1: Fox's Brian Yenis, police officers among the multiple victims shot in a mass shooting at a high-rise in Minneapolis Wednesday night. Minneapolis Police Chief Bill Peterson.
3: In summary, three individuals have died, including the suspected shooter. Three individuals were injured by gunfire. Three officers were injured, two of them by gunfire.
1: Three officers in stable condition. 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
1: Tuesday brings dangerous heat with highs near 100 and heat index values up to 110. Storm chances return Tuesday night into Wednesday with a few strong to severe possible. Brief cool down arrives Friday before triple digit heat returns this weekend. From the 2 News Weather Center, I'm meteorologist Annie Brown.
2: 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And I want to be just like him. 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
1: Tuesday brings dangerous heat with highs near 100 and heat index values up to 110. Storm chances return Tuesday night into Wednesday with a few strong to severe possible. Brief cool down arrives Friday before triple digit heat returns this weekend. From the 2 News Weather Center, I'm meteorologist Annie Brown.
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1: Fox News, I'm Ted Linder. Jury deliberation is going to continue Thursday, today, in the Lindsey Clancy murder trial. Fox's Brian Yenis.
2: The jury of nine women and three men sent a note to the judge saying they are still deadlocked. Judge William Sullivan then read the Tui Rodriguez, or dynamite, charge, a final instruction urging the jury to reconsider their positions.
1: Clancy's lawyers say she was suffering from postpartum psychosis and is not criminally responsible. Two people dead and three police officers wounded after a shooting in Minneapolis, the gunman also dead. Fox's Jill Nato.
3: Police rushed into an apartment building in downtown, hearing gunfire and encountering shooting victims. No word yet on a motive. The FBI and ATF are joining with state and local police to go over the scene and find out more.
1: Two of the police officers were shot, one in the leg, one in the stomach, both in stable condition. 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
1: The heat backs off slightly today and tomorrow, but don't expect much for relief. Heat index values still top 105 degrees, with triple-digit temperatures returning this weekend. Rain stays limited, worsening drought and fire weather concerns. From the 2 News Weather Center, I'm meteorologist Annie Brown.
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1: The heat backs off slightly today and tomorrow, but don't expect much for relief. Heat index values still top 105 degrees, with triple-digit temperatures returning this weekend. Rain stays limited, worsening drought and fire weather concerns. From the TNews Weather Center, I'm meteorologist Annie Brown.
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1: News. I'm Sue Guzman. Jurors in the Lindsey Classy murder trial returning to the courtroom this morning to resume deliberations after telling the trial judge yesterday they were unable to reach a verdict.
2: The jury of nine women and three men sent a note to the judge saying they are still deadlocked. Judge William Sullivan then read the Tui Rodriguez or dynamite charge, a final instruction urging the jury to reconsider their positions.
1: Fox's Brian Yenis. Clancy's lawyer says she was suffering from postpartum psychosis and is not criminally responsible for the deaths of her three children. A mass shooting at a high-rise in Minneapolis Wednesday night. Two people dead, six injured, including three police officers. The gunman also found dead. And a federal judge is blocking the Trump administration from enforcing a new executive order limiting the number of people eligible for birthright citizenship. 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
1: The heat backs off slightly today and tomorrow, but don't expect much for relief. Heat index values still top 105 degrees, with triple-digit temperatures returning this weekend. Rain stays limited, worsening drought and fire weather concerns. From the 2 News Weather Center, I'm meteorologist Annie Brown.
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5: 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Ain't much an old country bullock me can't hack. Thoroughly to rise, early in the sack. I thank God I'm a country boy.

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1: The heat backs off slightly today and tomorrow, but don't expect much for relief. Heat index values still top 105 degrees, with triple-digit temperatures returning this weekend. Rain stays limited, worsening drought and fire weather concerns. From the 2 News Weather Center, I'm meteorologist Annie Brown.
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3: Fox News, I'm Gian Gelosi. The jury in Lindsey Clancy's murder trial going to resume deliberations for a sixth day. Yesterday, Judge William Sullivan gave them a Tui Rodriguez charge. It's a final warning before a possible mistrial.
4: It instructs the jurors to reconsider their positions and listen carefully to each other. Jurors are reminded another jury may not be better equipped to handle this case, and they're encouraged to reach a unanimous verdict without giving up any honestly held beliefs.
3: That's Fox's Nate Foy. President Trump says the U.S. is ready to attack Iran at any time, but also signals that renewed campaign against Tehran likely won't last long.
5: Treasury Secretary Scott Bessent says the recent strikes were limited. President Trump indicates Iran was trying to rebuild their radar and missile systems and deploy rockets that would have launched mines in the Strait of Hormuz.
3: It's Fox's Madeline Rivera. 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
6: News on the Radio Oklahoma News Network, I'm Trey Davis. It was wheels down, safe and sound for a Coast Guard plane carrying DHS Secretary Mark Wayne Mullen. The pilot reported the loss of the right engine to the tower at Ronald Reagan Washington National Airport. The pilots told Mullen the single-engine emergency landing was a first for them. New work requirements for Sooner Save members begin January 1st. Changes in federal Medicaid eligibility now require 80 hours of either work, community service, or a qualifying work program, half time in an educational program, a combination of those, and at least $580 in monthly income. A social media claim leads to a warning from Lawton Police. Radio Oklahoma's David McCollum explained.
7: The police say a social media post claiming a masked attacker is targeting women in Southwest Oklahoma is false. Officials say before you share, check the original source and make sure the information is true.
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12: Well, good morning to you. Guess what? We're in Thursday event. Today is Thursday, the third day of September. I'm your host. My name is Doug York, and we play music. Kick it off with one from Jeff and Sherry Easter, gospel song called No Rock. Then we got Ronnie Millsap, Clint Black, also Glenn Campbell. Stay where you at. Get your cup of coffee and stay awake. We got good stuff on the way here on Billy Country.

Little Texas doing the big one right here. That's one called You and Forever Me, Little Texas. I've got good ones up coming up right after the weather. Chris's Quick Lube is going to take care of that. We've got the eye to the sky. And then we're going to get back to the music again.

0: Again, we're going to do this thing together right here on Billy Country. Let me show you.
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4: The heat backs off slightly today and tomorrow, but don't expect much for relief. Heat index values still top 105 degrees, with triple-digit temperatures returning this weekend. Rain stays limited, worsening drought and fire weather concerns. From the TNews Weather Center, I'm meteorologist Annie Brown.
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1: 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I'm Casey Shepherd, back in just a moment.
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1: Well, the countdown is officially underway for the 2026 Oklahoma State Fair, marking the latest opening date on the fair's historical calendar as September the 17th through the 27th. And organizers are gearing up for 11 days of food, music, family entertainment, and agricultural showcase events. Fair Director Scott Munns tells us more.
4: Well, the dates are September 17th through the 27th. It's the latest we ever opened, the way the calendar falls. Last year was the earliest. So, you know, we're a little fortunate with this heat dome that we're experiencing. We can take that extra week, and hopefully the temperatures will drop.
1: And, of course, the food lineup features several really great concoctions.
4: Two of my favorite items, mac and cheese stuffed meatloaf. I love a mom's meatloaf, and who doesn't like the comfort food of mac and cheese? So we're going to have that out here. Fried Cajun chicken on a stick. I think back to the Raging Cajun, which was here a couple years ago and then took a little hiatus, but we're going to have fried Cajun chicken on a stick back. We've got a lot of great food items. I mean, we've got a scotched egg on a stick. That's a requisite. It's called walk-around food because people don't want to sit down. They want to grab their food, and it needs to be walkable. You know, there's always these studies about walkability in downtown and stuff like that. The only real criteria for fair food is that it's on a stick so you can keep moving.
1: Lots of great entertainment will be on the entertainment stages as well. They've got gate admission, special discount days, and parking advance gate admission is now available as well. For more information, you can go to okstatefair.com and check out all the advance tickets, wristbands, and even the event seats that are on sale now. That's our latest farm and ranch news. I'm Casey Shepherd on the Radio Oklahoma Ag Network.
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0: That's Zach Top, keeping it country, with one called Other Side of Hurtin'. He's a great artist. He likes the old classic country sound, and I do too. I'm glad for people like Zach Top. Got the weather coming up. That's the Fry Brothers going to be sponsoring that. And then we're going to get back to the music. We've got a few more minutes before we switch around. And guess what we're going to do with Top there? It's music again here on Billy Country.
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3: The heat backs off slightly today and tomorrow, but don't expect much for relief. Heat index values still top 105 degrees, with triple-digit temperatures returning this weekend. Rain stays limited, worsening drought and fire weather concerns. From the 2 News Weather Center, I'm meteorologist Annie Brown.
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1: News. I'm Therese Crowley. Minneapolis mayor praising the police still struggling from defunding. Three officers injured responding to an active shooter at a high-rise apartment who shot seven people in all. Two civilian victims died. The gunman shot himself after police responded.
2: I can't emphasize enough how dangerous this situation was and how heroic our officers were in their response.
1: Mayor Jacob Frey. The Lindsay Clancy jurors back for day six of deliberations after telling Judge Sullivan a second time they were unable to reach a verdict. He applied the so-called dynamite charge, telling them no jury is as qualified to find the right verdict and if the mother was in control when she killed her three children. Heartbroken family in Greensboro, North Carolina. Their 13-year-old Caden, a picture of health, collapsed and died of cardiac arrest at football practice. 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
3: News from the radio, Oklahoma News Network. I'm Ann Roberts. A Coast Guard plane carrying DHS Secretary Mark Wayne Mullen made an emergency landing after the pilot reported the loss of the right engine at Ronald Reagan National Airport. In a post on X, Mullen wrote, the Coast Guard pilots made their first attempt at a single-engine landing fill routine. The Coast Guard fleet is 22 years old and reportedly faces significant avionics and communications obsolescence issues. Officials in Yukon are asking residents to cut down on their water use. Radio Oklahoma's David McCollum has more.
4: This as the city works to repair a water main break that is affecting water pressure and supply. Officials say you should take shorter showers, stop watering your lawn, delay washing laundry and dishes, and report any leaks immediately.
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10: Artwork honoring Toby Keith will be featured along Oklahoma's future Toby Keith Expressway near his hometown. The design includes a procession of horses and guitar picks bearing the country star's initials. The Oklahoma Turnpike Authority approved $5 million for artwork along the state's new turnpikes. Oklahomans can now add their driver's license or state ID to Apple Wallet on their iPhones. The digital ID can be used to securely verify identity or age and is accepted at several TSA checkpoints. Service Oklahoma says it is working with other agencies and businesses to expand acceptance statewide. Farmers who bought and repaired eligible John Deere large agricultural equipment may qualify for payments from a $99 million settlement. The lawsuit alleges John Deere restricted access to repair tools, forcing some customers to rely on authorized dealers. With the News Flash, I'm Trey Westerberg, Billy Country 96.3 and 1350.
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3: Good morning again. We are now in the 7 a.m. hour. Today is Thursday, the third day of September, and my name is Doug Group. I'm your host. I'm going to play music. We've got one called The Uncloudy Day. That's a group by Mercer White and Cheney doing that. Then Shenandoah, I Want to Be Loved Like That. This is Doug Group in Middle Country. Stay where you are.

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name is Jesse French, pastor of Elder and Baptist Church, and I listen to Doug York Gospel on Sunday from 1 p.m. to 3 p.m., and I enjoy it very much. 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I believe you would enjoy it also on Billy Country 96.3 FM.

0: Alan Jackson, I'd Love You All Over Again. I'll send that one out to my lovely bride. She's the one that keeps me fed and watered all the time, keeps my clothes clean. She's a keeper for sure. We've got some good stuff on the way. First, we've got the weather at Bill's Body Shop. And then after that, T.G. Shepherd, Sammy Kershaw, and Mr. Garth Brooks. Stay there. This is Doug Rooker. I've got the record spinning right now.
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3: The heat backs off slightly today and tomorrow, but don't expect much for relief. Heat index values still top 105 degrees, with triple-digit temperatures returning this weekend. Rain stays limited, worsening drought and fire weather concerns. From the 2 News Weather Center, I'm meteorologist Annie Brown.
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0: Scotty McCreery, 5 more minutes. He has certainly made a name for himself in country music. Great, great artist right there. Scotty McCreery. And another guy before that, certainly made a name for himself. That was Garth Brooks. What she's doing now. I got Toby Keith, Larry Gatlin and his brothers, and also Shania Twain. Stick around. You can dance along if you want to. We don't care. We're not watching.
1: 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College football, Oklahoma is set to begin their season tomorrow night. They've got some Friday night college football. You don't always get that, but this year you've got a little bit of it. And Oklahoma, they are going to play their game coming up tomorrow evening. Oklahoma State football, they are going to open up their season on Saturday as they are set to travel to Tulsa. Dallas Cowboys football, the team is officially bringing back quarterback Joe Milton. They always wanted him around to be the third quarterback, but they didn't have room for him on the 53-man roster, so he was waived. He cleared waivers, and he makes the decision to rejoin the organization. He'll serve as the third quarterback behind Dak Prescott and Sam Howell.
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0: I'm not going to just get you. I'm going to get you good. That's Shania Twain. Before that, Larry Gatlin and his brothers. I just wish you were someone I loved. The weather coming up for Iron Brothers Tree Service is going to be responsible for getting that out to you. And then after that, I'll be responsible for getting some music back to you. 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And I'm getting all geared up for Trade Winds. Hope you are too.
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2: Billy Country, KTLQ, and your 2 News weather forecast.
3: The heat backs off slightly today and tomorrow, but don't expect much for relief. Heat index values still top 105 degrees, with triple-digit temperatures returning this weekend. Rain stays limited, worsening drought and fire weather concerns. From the 2 News Weather Center, I'm meteorologist Annie Brown.
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7: 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Rodney Ford, age 55, passed away August 24th. Chapel service is 11 a.m. Saturday, August 29th. Burial will be at Westfield Cemetery. Jackie Worthen, age 85, passed away August 24th. Funeral service will be held 11 a.m. Friday, August 28th at Grace and Peace Fellowship. Burial will be at New Home Cemetery in Peggs, Oklahoma. 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Daniel Kelly, age 49, passed away Tuesday, August 18th. Funeral service is Wednesday, August 26th at 2 p.m. at the Recover Chapel. Visitation is Tuesday, August 25th from 2 to 6 p.m. at the Recover Funeral Home. Joseph Cummings, age 81, passed away Wednesday, August 19th. Funeral service is Friday, August 28th at 10 a.m. at the Recover Chapel. Intermittent is to follow at Bill Bat Cemetery, and visitation is Thursday, August 27th from 4 to 6 p.m. at the Recover Funeral Home. Norman Ratcliffe, age 77, passed away Wednesday, August 19th. Services are pending. Bertha Pear, age 86, passed away August 25th. Services are pending. This concludes your announcements for today.
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1: News. I'm Deanna Jalousie. Feminist activist and icon Gloria Steinem has died at the age of 92.
2: Steinem rose to fame during the late 1960s and 1970s as a feminist activist. In 1971, she founded the first national periodical run entirely by women called Miss Magazine. In 2013, she was awarded the Presidential Medal of Freedom. Steinem was widowed and never had children of her own, but was the stepmother of four children, including actor Christian Bale.
1: Chanley Painter, day six of deliberations in the Lindsey Clancy case. The jury twice saying they're deadlocked.
3: Right now, the reason for the disagreement among jurors is unclear. The only question that they've asked so far was to review Lindsey Clancy's prescription pills and the knife used in her attempted suicide after she strangled her three young children.
1: Fox's Nate Foy, America's listening to Fox News.
4: News from the Radio Oklahoma News Network, I'm Ann Roberts. The U.S. Justice Department says the state attorney general failed to show imminent irreparable harm in seeking a temporary injunction to stop the Inola smelter. State Capitol correspondent Trey Davis has more.
5: In its Rogers County court filing, the Justice Department is seeking dismissal of Gettner Drummond's suit completely. Absent that, the department wants the judge to deny a temporary injunction, saying approval conflicts with the public interest. It argues the $4 billion facility would be the only U.S. smelter capable of meeting the nation's urgent need for a domestic source of primary aluminum.
4: Oklahoma is ranked sixth for copper thefts, and now AT&T is offering a $10,000 reward for information leading to arrests of copper thieves. The company says these thefts can cause widespread communication disruptions, including to 911 centers. From the Radio Oklahoma News Network, I'm Ann Roberts.
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9: 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Farmers who bought and repaired eligible John Deere large agricultural equipment may qualify for payments from a $99 million settlement. The lawsuit alleges John Deere restricted access to repair tools, forcing some customers to rely on authorized dealers. Artwork honoring Toby Keith will be featured along Oklahoma's featured Toby Keith Expressway near his hometown. The design includes a procession of horses and guitar picks bearing the country star's initials. The Oklahoma Turnpike Authority approved $5 million for artwork along the state's new turnpikes. Oklahomans can now add their driver's license or state ID to Apple Wallet on their iPhones. The digital ID can be used to securely verify identity or age and is accepted at several TSA checkpoints. Service Oklahoma says it is working with other agencies and businesses to expand acceptance statewide. With the news flash, I'm Trey Westerberg, Billy Country 96.3 and 1350.
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18: Good morning. You're on Tradewinds. Can you hear me now?
19: Yes.
18: There you are.
19: Can I put a yard sale on there?
18: You sure can. I just need to know a name and an address and also a phone number, and they can contact you about the items you might have for sale.
19: It'd be Robbie, R-O-B-B-I-E.
18: Okay.
19: 918-316-4244, and the address is 20467 South Welling Road.
18: After in a big city.
19: Yeah, right downtown Welling.
18: All right. By what time are you starting?
19: We're going to start about daylight on Friday and Saturday morning.
18: At daylight?
19: Yes.
18: My goodness, you get up early for that kind of stuff, don't you?
19: And wife said it's, you have to get it done.
18: And you obey her, sounds like.
19: Yeah, she's one calls the shots.
18: Well, I got one just like that, so she won't give me any liberty at all to call the shots. I haven't done that for 54 years.
19: Well, I'm about 50 years, so we're in the same boat.
18: Yep. Yeah, okay. And again, the address is 20467 South Welling Road, starting Friday at daylight. Now, how many days are you running?
19: Just Friday and Saturday.
18: Friday and Saturday. Okay.
19: Yes, sir. My son's got what?
18: Okay. Friday and also Saturday at daylight, both days?
19: Yes.
18: Okay. And what have you got a turn off time on that? Or are you just going to go until they run out of money, or they quit coming?
19: Probably just till they quit coming.
18: Okay, we'll do that. I'll get it out again. 20467 South Welling Road. Robbie, you probably don't have any control over anything, but if they need to call you to get directions, 918-316-4244. Am I right?
19: Yes.
18: All right, Robbie. Appreciate it. We'll get the word out.
19: Thanks.
18: Have a good day. They've got a big garage sale coming up. That's Friday and Saturday. Starts at daylight, so get your alarm set early. Get that rooster all programmed to get you out of bed early on Friday and Saturday, because at daylight you can head out to a garage sale at 20467 South Welling Road. So get out down there, downtown Welling area, 20467 South Welling Road. They're having a big garage sale, bunch of bargains galore. Yeah, call him if you got any questions. It's Robbie at 918-316-4244. He'll tell you all about it. Again, starting at daylight. So I'm not sure what time that is. You probably know. You can pull it up and Google it and find out what time you need to be there. So get up early and don't miss out on them bargains. That's Friday and Saturday, and they'll turn it off when you guys quit coming. So that's coming up this Friday and Saturday. If you got something to buy, sell, or trade, I'd be glad to try to help you out. We won't charge you for it. We don't do that. So give me a call, and we'll get you on the radio. If you got a song you'd like to hear, I can probably do that same thing today. So if you got a song you would like to hear, maybe you'd like to dedicate to somebody you love, somebody you like, somebody you don't like, we'll get the song played and even mention your name if you want me to. Some people maybe are trying to hide out and don't want to know let people where they're at. So we won't do that if you don't want me to. If you got something by sell or trade, 918-431-1350. Let's get to some stuff. Yesterday, we had a call late in the day yesterday. Anthony called. He's got a crossbow with a hard shell case for $300 bill. Anthony, his number is 539 5390925. Again, that's 539-766-0925. Denise, actually, I had someone call for Denise, but she has got a free to a good home, a lab slash cow dog mix at the giveaway to a good home. I think she said it was a male about 3 years old. 539-297-8695. If you want to get information about that lab slash cow dog to give away, again, 539-297-8695. You'll need to talk to Denise about that. And see what else I might have from yesterday or yesterday, the day before. We had a few calls. It's not as plentiful as it used to be. And I don't know what's going on with you people, but you don't call me like you used to. Carl called. He's looking for a refrigerator for a friend of his and needs to be working condition and also affordable. And that means low in price. Carl's at 918-506-9680. Again, 918-506-9680. That's Carl's looking for a friend. And also Willard called. He's got some trees down in his driveway and he'd like to get those removed. And for your efforts, he's going to let you have that wood so you can load all the stuff on a trailer, take it to your house, and burn it this winter. That's free food. Not free food. Free trees. 918-456-9341. That's Willard is number. Again, 918-456-9341. Jerry called. He got some size 10 Pumas for sale. Men's shoes. Yeah, $50 bill for those. That's Jerry. 918-207-6075. Again, 918-207-6075. And we got an estate sale coming up this Friday. Estate sale is going to be at 206 Sandy Circle here in town. And that'll go from Friday to Monday. It starts at 10 o'clock every morning and goes to 6 p.m. or until they run out of stuff. So don't take a chance and not get some of that stuff. Bargain galore at an estate sale. That's at 206 Sandy Circle. And a little heads up, take some cash with you because they don't take that plastic money. So take cash with you and you can wheel and deal. Talk to Randy if you got any questions about where that's at. 918-369-7411. Again, 918-369? I'm not sure if that's a 3 or an 8. Looks like maybe 869. I think it's 869. Try one or the other. 918-869-7411. That's what it's appearing to be now. We also got Debbie called. She got a size 10 Rockport men's shoes for a $25 bill. And also bed frames. You got a couple metal bed frames for $20. Those have got the hooks on the end. And she got also heavy-duty wheels, caster wheels for your dumpster or whatever you want to use them for. She got a bunch of those for sale. $10 for you, some used ones. Brand new ones you can get for $15. Debbie's at 918-931-8160. Again, 918-931-8160. Hope your day so far is good, and hope this is going to make it better. Maybe you can find a bargain, or you can maybe introduce me to some bargains. You can let people know that you've got something in mind. And we are doing garage sales with no fee involved, so keep that in mind. If you got one coming up, give me a call right here on Billy Country. We'll write it down, and they can contact you about the items you have for sale. And that's kind of where we got in trouble before. People would call, and they'd give me a long list of items to talk about. And there was I can't remember who it was, but I didn't know them anyway. But they called, and they had a long list. And they wanted me to say everything and got a little bit offended because I missed one or two of the items and didn't say it. So I'm going to let you guys get in trouble and not me. So if you got some maybe garage sale coming up, let me know about it. Let me know where it's at and the phone number, and I'll let you describe the items. Good morning, Billy Country.
19: Yeah, I'd like to put some tires on there.
18: Okay, let me talk to you about what size they are.
19: They're 215, 55R, 18. They got about half the thread on them. And they'll be $100 for all four.
18: If you do the math, if there's four, that's $25 a piece.
19: Yes, sir.
18: I'm pretty good at math.
19: Then I have a thermostat-controlled wood stove, and it's for $400.
18: You know what brand it is?
19: I'm not sure if it's Ashley or if it's a Wonderwood.
18: Hang on, I'm writing that down the best I can do it. Is it pretty good size box for the wood stove?
19: Yes.
18: Okay. And do you know how old it might be?
19: I have no idea. My son bought the house, and it was in it when he moved in there, and he's never used it.
18: Okay, well, that's good to know. I'll pass that word around.
19: But it hadn't been used all that much because the house is my wife's uncle's house, and he didn't use it a whole lot.
18: Okay. Name and a phone number.
19: It's Robbie. It's 918-316-4244.
18: And you're the same character as having that garage sale coming up on Friday, and Saturday at Crack of Dawn, right?
19: Yes, sir. Yes, sir.
18: I got you covered, brother. We're going to talk about you now. We've got plenty to talk about you now. So you stay out of trouble now, because you will get in trouble if I keep talking about you.
19: Probably so.
18: Yeah. Well, that's what I do. I do it well, so I've got it down to a fine art. In fact, I make it a point to try to get in trouble every day because it keeps my wife on her toes.
19: Well, the best way to do that is just make them think that they're the boss.
18: Well, she knows she is. I don't even have to make her think. She knows she is. There's no doubt about that. She put up a sign on my side of the bed that says the beatings will continue until the morale improves. So I get a beating just about every day.
19: Don't talk too loud. My wife might hear that, but one at the
18: house. All right. Thank you, Robbie. We'll get the word out.
19: Hey, thank you.
18: Thank you, sir. Hey, there you go. That's something you're going to need. Don't sound like you're going to need it right now. Maybe for the next few days anyway. It looks like the weather's going to be probably where you don't have to put wood in the stove and burn it. Good morning on Trade Winds.
14: Good morning, Doug.
18: Well, good morning to you.
14: Faye Morrison.
18: Now, who is this now?
14: I'm calling about the Faye Morrison.
18: Oh, Faye. Okay. How are you, Faye?
14: I'm good. How about you?
18: Man, if I was any better, it'd have to be twins.
14: Okay. Indian tacos today.
18: Okay,
14: D.D. Etchison. E-T-C-H-I-E-S-O-N.
18: Okay.
14: Indian United Methodist Church.
18: And that address is, give me that address. Okay, I've tried to remember it. My brain wouldn't let me do that.
14: Okay. 412 West Seneca.
18: You know, thanks to many times I talked to you about that, I would store that away, but my brain doesn't have any storage left.
14: Okay. It's $10.
18: $10, does that come with drink and all the other side stuff too?
14: Yes, sir. Good dessert. I made strawberry cake and chocolate cake.
18: Oh, my goodness. You know, I'm on a diet right now. My wife said, if it tastes good, you better spit it out. So,
14: oh, gosh.
18: I'm trying to lose some weight. I need to do that. Should have started that probably 15 years ago. But now it's time, so. Do they need to call you? Just show up over there.
14: Just show up at 11 o'clock. If they've got questions and want to call me, that's okay. 918-207-5067.
18: I got it. Faye, you be good today because I can't keep my eye on you, too.
14: Okay.
18: Thank you.
14: I will.
18: All right, thanks.
14: Bye.
18: Bye-bye. Hey, Faye, they were having an Indian taco dinner today. That's D.D. Etchison United Methodist Church. And the physical address there is 412 West Seneca. So take a $10 bill over there and get yourself fed and water today. Starts at 11 o'clock. Again, that is going to be at 412 West Seneca. So $10 bill. It's hard to eat anywhere for $10 bill. I know because I get out every day and then try to find the cheap spots. And most of the time, it's going to run you a whole lot more than that to get any kind of a decent meal. But you get a good one over there because not only do you get Indian tacos, you get all the side trimmings with it, including a drink. That's coming up today, 11 o'clock at the D.D. Etchison United Methodist Church. Indian Tacos, 412 West Seneca. If you got questions and you can't find where that place is, Faye, she'll direct you there. She's at 918-207-5067. She'll help you find it. That's the kind of gal she is. We had Robbie called. He had another thing to the list. He had another list we started earlier, but his son has got for sale a couple of things. One is a thermostat controlled wood stove. You just rarely used or barely used a $400 bill for that. He can, they might be able to send photos. I'm not sure. He didn't say yay or nay, but most people can't anymore. These phones will do just about anything. $400 bill for that thermostatic controlled wood stove. And he also has a set of tires. These are 215. 55 R18. $100 bill for all four of them. Said about has about half tread life left on those. Robbie is at 918-316-4244. And while you got him on the phone, ask him about his garage sale. He's got one coming up on Friday and Saturday. Kicks off bright and ugly in the morning at daylight. That's going to be at 20467 South Welling Road. So find out where that is and get over there and take you some money and bring some of that stuff home with you after you pay for it. That's coming up on Friday and Saturday, the crack of dawn. So get over there and save yourself some money. Again, that address is 20467 South Welling Road. And that's Robbie. Again, his number

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2: The heat backs off slightly today and tomorrow, but don't expect much for relief. Heat index values still top 105 degrees, with triple-digit temperatures returning this weekend. Rain stays limited, worsening drought and fire weather concerns. From the 2 News Weather Center, I'm meteorologist Annie Brown.
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5: 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Love it if you join me. I think you'll like what you hear. My name is Doug York. Please see me on Sunday.
6: See me Sunday. See me every day, Monday through Sunday. I'm here somewhere on the radio. You'll find me. I play, of course, classic country. I do gospel. I do bluegrass. And I do whatever you like. I hope you can call me and let me know that there's a song you would like to hear. And I'll do my best to try to find it and get that played for you. I want to see everybody put a smile on, one listener at a time. I've got some something I'm going to get a smile on for somebody. I've got a couple tickets to get you into the Sam's Amusement Carnival. That's happening right now. We'll be over there this evening about 5:30 doing a remote. We'll be over there talking my trash on the radio. And so we'll be airing that. And love to see you over there. We're going to be at Sam's Amusement Carnival right there in front of the Walmart parking lot. Keep in mind now, they get a little bit frowned on. You'll get frowned on if you've parked there in the Walmart parking lot. They don't want that to happen. But I got a wristband for you and a friend. Good to, for a good session. And they're going to be there, I think, all the way through the weekend. So if you can use that anytime you want to. So I got one ticket for each of you. Got two of them here in my hand, and I'll give it to the first caller, 918-431-1350. Good morning on Trade Winds.
7: Hey, I made it.
6: You did make it.
7: I didn't say you rocking.
6: You rock, yeah, rocking your world away, huh?
7: I am. I'm getting old.
6: Well, you've been old for a while,
7: so,
6: haven't you?
7: May I have the tickets, please?
6: I don't know. I'm gonna flip a coin. Call it heads or tails.
7: Either one.
6: Okay. Well, it was heads, and if you'll say heads, you'll win it.
7: Heads.
6: Okay. You did it. Okay. I'm gonna give you two tickets. Gonna be. I can put those here at the station. I'm going to be out and about today, but just can't guarantee where I'll be and what time. So probably better for you to just have someone swing by and pick those up because we may not cross paths, and I don't want you to not get those. So you got both of those. You get I'll put your name on it, and we'll get you covered. Give me your phone number.
7: 918-316-5369.
6: Okay, I got your name on here, and you are the proud winner. Keep in mind, it was heads.
7: Okay.
6: Thanks, Aretha.
7: Thank you very much, right. And you have a good, blessed weekend.
6: It's been good so far, so you're not going to mess it up for me, are you?
7: Oh, no.
6: Okay.
7: No.
6: You haven't yet, so appreciate you.
7: Okay, thank
6: right.
7: you.
6: Hey, she's a winner, and these are the last ones that I have. They only gave me just a few of those. But I did. She wanted to win. She tried to win yesterday and kind of missed the boat and didn't get it done. But she was rocking and decided she better make a phone call. She did it quick enough to get her name on here, so she'll enjoy that. Sam's Amusement. They're here two times a year, It's been a good draw. It's kind of old-fashioned entertainment.

0: entertainment, the carnival stuff. I remember going through those as a kid. I was so excited when dad would, usually mom and dad would drop us off normally. But back then, you could almost trust people. These days are, I'm not sure sometimes if you want to drop your kids off at a carnival. But it might be okay. It's a pretty good, safe place, and they have some good people that work there. I know most of the gals and the girls, the guys and the girls that work out there, and good, family kind of atmosphere. So they should take pretty good care of you. So to drop your kids off, but you got to come back and get them because they don't want to haul them around the United States. My name is Doug York, and this is Billy Country. I hope you're having a good day, and we're on Tradewinds, and let me talk about what we did have in the last few days. So that way you might have missed some stuff and you think, man, I should have listened. Well, you're going to be listening now. We've got some stuff you probably hadn't heard about. I've got, if I can read my notes, sometimes this gets a little testy on the words that I've written on these pages. Good morning on Billy Country.
1: Good morning. Hey, is there supposed to be a chili cook-off and a fiddling contest? Somewhere?
0: Yeah, that's going to be next weekend, the 11th and the 12th. They got a whole mess of people coming in. There's some good, good talent. Bluegrass has the 46th annual chili and bluegrass festival coming into town. So people like Ricky Skaggs.
1: The 11th and the 12th?
0: 11th and 12th, to Friday and Saturday. And they've got a whole stage full. So it's actually three stages that they're going to play
1: chili
0: on.
1: Chili cook-off same time?
0: Yes, sir. Well, they'll have that a certain time of the day, but I think you can go by and when they have the contest, I think a certain time, but I think you can go by and get chili about all day long, so all weekend long.
1: Okay, thanks.
0: Thanks. All right, thanks. Bye-bye. There you go. Yeah, big doings. This is the 46th annual chili festival, chili and bluegrass festival. That's a good combination there, so you can enjoy that not this weekend, but the following weekend. Good morning on Tradewinds.
2: Yeah, I've got five original Jeep rims, 17 by 7.5. They come off of a 22 Jeep Wrangler. So they got five of them. I think $100 for all five.
0: Hang on, I'm writing as fast as I can, but bear with me.
2: Okay.
0: And these are, give me the size on those again.
2: 17 by 7.5.
0: And $100 bill gets, you got five of those.
2: Yep.
0: One for the spare, sounds like.
2: Yep.
0: All right. Jeep rims, 17 inch by 7.5, $100 bill for all five. And that came off of a 22 Jeep Wrangler, you said?
2: Correct.
0: I think my brain has woke up. It looks like I'm getting stuff down like I'm supposed to. Give me your name and number.
2: Name's Tim. Number's 479-936-1457. I'm here in Telequa.
0: 1457. 479-936-1457. And you've got five Jeep rims, 17 inch by 7.5, $100 bill. Gets every one of them. Thanks, Tim.
2: All right.
0: Hey, Tim's got what you need. If you got a Jeep and you want to make it look sharp, he's got the five rims that would fit your Jeep. It came off of a 22 Jeep Wrangler. These are 17 inch by 7.5. $100 bill, that shell out $100 bill gets you a nice set of rims for your Jeep. 479-936-1457. That'll make you look good. Well, maybe not you, but at least your Jeep. So give him a call. We've got an Indian taco dinner coming up today. That starts at 11 o'clock over at the D.D. Etchison United Methodist Church. That physical address is 412 West Seneca here in town. So get over there, take a $10 bill, get yourself fed and watered today. If you got questions about what I just said, Faye will fill in the blank. She's at 918-207-5067. Again, 918-207-5067. I got to take a break. I'm getting long-winded, and I can't do that. I'll be back in just about 2.5 minutes.
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0: Hey, I had a gal by the name of Linda call me a few days ago. Said she had some stagecoach wheels for your stagecoach. One large and three small. Give her a call. She'll tell you all about that. 539-297-5552. That's Linda. Again, her number is 539-297-5552. David called. He's got a Blackstone griddle complete with a propane tank. $50 bill gets you all of that, and you can cook on that thing tonight. 918-570-4119. That's David. Again, 918-570-4119. And Jack called. He's got four light new chrome wheels. These are six-hole rims, 16-inch. Give him a call. That's Jack. He's going to be at 918-207-5857. And he's asking $200 bill for all of them. Jack, again, his number is 918-207-5857. And then James called. He called a couple of days ago. He's got an 8-foot-long 4x4 post, brand new, $40 bill on that, and a Tasco scope, a 40-power scope for $10. And he's got an EverStart battery, good battery, says 500 cranking amps, $40 for that. That's James at 539-297-5163. Again, 539-297-5163. Larry called. He's got a unique item. He's got made in 1897, a pump shotgun with a hammer for $550. That's unique. And also, you got for sale an 8N Ford tractor. It said it needs a transmission, but got good tires. A little bit of tinkering with that, you might get you a pretty good tractor. His price is negotiable, so get out there and talk to him about that. Or give him a call first. Larry is at 970-216-6500. Again, 970-216-6500. And I'm just about to get caught up on this stuff so far, looks like. Let me talk about what we've got today. Robbie called. He said they've got a big garage sale coming up Friday and Saturday. That's a two-day run. Starts at daylight. So get up, crack of dawn, and get over there, beat feet, and get over to 20467 South Welling Road. You'll find your bargain you can't live without. That's coming up Friday and Saturday, starting at daylight. That's, again, at 20467 South Welling Road. And also, while you're there, you might talk to them about their, you've got a set of tires. These are 215, 55, R18. Again, 215, 55, R18. They have all four of those for a $100 bill. And a thermostatic control wood stove for $400. You might give them a call and say that's just barely used. $400 for that wood stove. 918-316-4244. That's Robbie. Again, 918-316-4244. And Indian tacos today. Don't miss out on that. Take a $10 bill and head out to D.D. Etchison, which is going to be at 412 West Seneca here in town. Indian tacos and all the trimmings for $10 bill. You can talk to Faye if you have any questions. She'll answer them for you, or she'll make something up and make you believe she knows what she's talking about. 918-207-5067. Again, 918-207-5067. And the last call I had, Tim has got some rims for your Jeep. These are 17-inch by 7.5. $100 bill gets all five of them, so they'll make your Jeep look good. 479-936-1457. Again, 479-936-1457. And he's here in town in the Tahlequah area. So you might give him a call if you want some rims for your Jeep. You can get them right there. My name is Doug York, and this is Billy Country. We've got some bluegrass coming up in just a little while. So if you like bluegrass, stick around. And if you don't like bluegrass, stick around anyway, because I think I can convert you. I've got some good songs loaded up and ready to play. And we got a bunch of good artists coming into town. People like Ricky Skaggs and Kentucky Thunder. We've got also Rhonda Minson and Rage will be back again this year. Edgar Loudermilk, he was here last year, and he's back again this year. We had the Goodwin Brothers, also Land Run, Volume 5. We got some wonderful groups coming into town. And Spring Street, they're from here locally and very talented. They play a lot, and they're very good at what they do. Spring Street, we also have a group called Tallgrass Tradition out of Bartlesville. They'll be here. A group by the name of Oklahoma Line. We've got the Roving Rant Gambler Band, Paul Holt Band, a whole bunch of stuff, and kind of a treat. The U.S. Navy Band doing bluegrass, so that should be good. I'm looking for all of that coming up September 11th and 12th. And thanks to Zomac Music that made it happen. So we can play bluegrass right here on Billy Country. So now we're calling it Billy Grass, but we'll be doing that. Also, we'll be having some T-shirts. You might have to hit me up about some T-shirts. I'll be out there at the festival one round, and so I'll tell you how you can win a T-shirt that says Billy Grass on it. But you'll have to win it. They're not for sale. You'll have to win those. Anyway, get your hand on that and see if you can win a T-shirt. We got some other prizes that we'll be doing too at the festival. Again, that's coming up next Saturday, not this one, but the following. They'll be there all weekend playing music, eating chili, and having a whole bunch of fun. So good family-friendly environment there, and you can be a part of it. So come out, and I'll show you what I mean. This is Doug York in Billy Country. I'll take a little break. I'll be right back.
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9: The heat backs off slightly today and tomorrow, but don't expect much for relief. Heat index values still top 105 degrees, with triple-digit temperatures returning this weekend. Rain stays limited, worsening drought and fire weather concerns. From the 2 News Weather Center, I'm meteorologist Annie Brown.
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0: Hey, keep me busy. You better use your phone. 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And if you got a song you'd like to hear, I'll dig it up and I'll try to drop it in here and get it played today. If not, I can play it tomorrow, just about any time. So if you got a song that I don't have, let me know about that and I'll do my best to do the search and try to find it, get it downloaded and get it played. I want to make you happy. Let's see if I got some more stuff that's good information. I know I do. Everything I have is good, depending on who you are. Let's see if I got, I got page after page after page of stuff. Will, let me talk about this. This is one they put on my desk. They've got a 57th annual Fin and Feather Fall Festival. They have a whole bunch of F's there. A Fin and Feather Fall Festival coming up September the 25th, 26th, and the 27th. That's going to be out there, toward Lake Tinkill. That's a Fin and Feather Resort. It's going to sits on Highway 10A, just north of Gore. They've got a big Fin and Feather Fall Festival, the 57th annual. That'll start on the day of the 25th, 26th, and the 27th. Starts at 9 a.m. daily, and Friday and Saturday they'll be done at 6 p.m. on Sunday, 9 a.m. to 5 p.m. So a whole bunch of different things for sale out there. They've got candles and wood working stuff, furniture, ladies' clothing. Got a lot of jewelry, signs, quilts, pickles, food mixes of all sorts. They'll have seasonal and decorative items, floral, homemade soaps, a whole bunch of things. Too much to list. So what you need to do is get out there and see it for yourself, because I can't tell you all about it. I can't paint you a picture well enough with the words that I choose. But you can get out there and see for yourself. They'll have also festival food out there, and also got a little restaurant. Really good. I've been out there. My wife and I have been there a few times. So does Steve. You can eat there. And if you prefer not to do that, they'll have festival food available. So you got everything like barbecue baked potatoes, turkey legs, all kinds of good stuff from specialty coffees, dots and ice cream bars, whole bunch of stuff. Well worth your trip. And it's not that far out there. The Fin and Feather Resort out there coming up on the 25th, 26th, and the 27th of this month. And don't forget, now we do have the Bluegrass Festival coming in next weekend. That'll be the 11th and the 12th. That's going to be a lot of fun. But this weekend, they've got a lot of activities going in and around town this weekend. The Cherokee National Holidays coming in, and there's going to be people everywhere. They've got the roads blocked off, and there's certain places you can get in pretty easily. They'll kind of have you rerouted on some of that stuff. But they've got it marked well enough so you won't get yourself in trouble. But they've got that going, and also got the Blues Festival going on. That's coming up on Friday, and that goes all the way Friday, Saturday, and Sunday. That's going to be a lot of fun. I went out there years ago. I loved it. It was a whole bunch of fun. Good to get people out there, and that's going to be at. See if I can find that. Let me find an address on that. I should have it. Well, they didn't give me an address on here. Oh, Rentiesville Dusk Till Dawn Blues Festival. That's coming up Labor Day weekend. Of course, that's this weekend, September the 4th through the 6th, Friday, Saturday, and a Sunday. And check this out, 5 p.m. until 5 a.m. each night. So if you want to get a good dose of some blues, you can get a whole dose of it there from 5 p.m. till 5 a.m. So get out there and check that out. And if you are a picker and a grinner, I'm sure you can find some people to pick and grin with out there. If you like to play the blues, you'll love it out there. Good Blues Festival coming in at Rentiesville. My name is Doug Rick. This is Billy Country. Hopefully you're having a good day today. And today is Thursday. Happens to be the third day of September. And we do have a lot of events going on. And I'm looking forward to this weekend. And also for next weekend. That's going to be a big doings. And we've got a bunch of people coming in to Tahlequah. And it helps to support what we've got going in here in town. So a lot of shoppers will be out there. And I'll be out there playing some music on Saturday evening, about 5 o'clock, from 5 till about 8 o'clock at the Blackbird Cafe. So get over there if you like good classic country. I'll try to play you a song and love to meet you anyway. Come stop by there and say who you are and tell me that you heard it on the radio. And if you'd be so kind, I'll try to maybe give you something for your efforts. So that's coming up Saturday from about 5 until 8 o'clock. And get out there and get you a good meal at Blackbird Cafe. And then hopefully I can play some music equally as good. Nobody's calling. I'm going to take one more final pause. I'll be right back.
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0: Hey, we're about 12 minutes away from turning this part of it. I'll blow out the pilot light and light the other one that says bluegrass. We'll be doing that in just a few minutes. So if you like bluegrass, stick around. I think I can find a song that you're going to like. Most of the time I do. If you like bluegrass, stay with me. And I kind of like to get a head count of how many people might be listening to the bluegrass. That'd be an awesome deal if you could do that. You could send me a text at DougYork1350 at yahoo.com. I'd like to know how many people might be listening. It'd be encouraging to know I like that more than one. We're going to be out there at the Bluegrass Festival coming up next weekend, being introducing some of these great artists that are coming into town. So look for me there. We'll try to hook up and let me know who you are and let me know why you like me. And don't let me know why you don't. I don't want to know that. But if you are a listener, we'd love to have your name, and maybe I'm trying to start a birthday thing so we could maybe get you some winnings for your birthday or potential winners. And we're going to try to do that and try to build that list, and we'll get some ideas in mind. Hopefully I can implement that before too long. Get a birthday list. I'll just have to have you guys call me. Let me know who you are and what's your date of your birthday, and then we'll try to get you something for your birthday, at least a chance to win something for your birthday, some food or something, maybe a scratch on the back. If you got something to buy, sell or trade, right now we're doing trade wins at 918-431-1350. Again, 918-431-1350. Let's see if I got some more good information. Let me talk again one more time about what we did have this morning. Good morning, Trade Wins.
17: Hey, good morning. I'd like to invite you to an event at New Life Christian Center on Friday. We're showing an animated movie, Light of the World, at 10 o'clock in the morning and 6 o'clock in the evening, and it's free and open to the public.
0: Okay, that's at New Life?
17: Yes, across from Square Softball Fields.
0: Yep. Nah, I know where that's at. What time is the event?
17: 10 o'clock in the morning and 6 o'clock in the evening. It's an animated movie called Light of the World.
0: Hang on, I'm going to write that down if I can read my own writing. Light of the World, that's going to be 10 a.m. And again, repeat on at 6 p.m., Light of the World. What's the physical address there?
17: I don't have it in front of me.
0: Okay. Well, if they can't figure that out, they shouldn't be driving anyway.
17: There you go.
0: 10 a.m. and 6 p.m., that's coming up on Friday?
17: Yes, good family movie. Come in and get out of the heat, enjoy a good movie.
0: And that is free to the public?
17: Yes.
0: All right. Do they need a call or just show up over there and have a big old smile on?
17: Just show up and smile.
0: Okay. Well, that'll get them in. I appreciate you calling. That's coming up on Friday at New Life Church. They'll have a family-friendly movie called Light of the World at 10 a.m. and, again, a repeat at 6 p.m. You can get both of those. Just keep smiling.
17: Absolutely. Appreciate you.
0: Thank you. Bye-bye. There we go. They've got a New Life Church they're having coming up Friday. That's a good deal because on Friday it's going to be wall-to-wall people in Tahlequah. There'll be people everywhere, and you can, if you want to cool off just a little bit, get over there at 10 o'clock or again at 6 p.m. at New Life church across from Sequoia. So get over there and check that out. It's a free movie to the family, for the family. Take them all. Take everybody over there, and from young to old. It's called Light of the World, 10 a.m. again at 6 p.m. coming up Friday. And that is free to the public, New Life Christian Church. So that should be a good deal. Help you cool off and get yourself a good movie. I don't know if they're providing popcorn. You might, you could probably take a snack in there. I'm not sure. They might not let you take a snack. Some churches won't. If you got something by some trade, we got about 9 minutes left on today's show, and I'm going to turn it all around and get back to the music side, and we'll play some bluegrass, get you, hopefully make you happy with some bluegrass. We also do a gospel show on Sunday from 1 to 3 o'clock right here where you at on Billy Country. Good morning, Billy Country.
18: Hi, Doug. This is Retha.
0: Hello, Retha.
18: When my son comes and get the ticket, am I having him? Who does he give this CD? I got it for you. I mean, I didn't get it for you, but I had it. It's Dolly Parton, that one song I was talking about.
0: When's he coming?
18: Probably. I get here in a little while. What time do you leave?
0: Well, I'm gonna be here. I've got a guy coming in to do an ad spot, so I've got to wait on him. So if I'm not here, just have him give that to the gal at the front desk and tell him who it's for, and she'll make sure she gets that to me.
18: Okay. Well, they got some good songs on there.
0: Okay. Well, I believe you.
18: Right. You have a good weekend.
0: Appreciate you.
18: Thank you.
0: Bye bye. Hey, she's a steady listener, so you could be a part of that listening group. All you gotta do is turn your radio and leave it on, and, I'll play some stuff just for you like I do for her. She usually requests a lot of songs, but mainly the Up This Hill and Down. She likes it, and I do too. So if I didn't like it, I probably wouldn't play it near as much as I do, but she likes it, and I do too, as Rhonda Vincent and Daryl Singletary. In fact, Rhonda Vincent, I was talking about her, she's gonna be here for the Bluegrass Festival. It's very possible she'll do that. That song, and if Reith is in the crowd, she's probably going to holler it out and try to get it played. But Rhonda Vincent is a great artist. In fact, she just finished a new project just a few days ago, and I was fortunate enough to get that project. So I've got all those songs that's on that new one, and there's some really, really good songs on there. And so I'll be playing some of those, but we'll do those during the bluegrass era. That's what we're doing from 9 to 10. So if you like bluegrass, stick around. I can play you a song from Rhonda Vincent and some of the other great bluegrass artists. And we got some wonderful ones coming up September, week from this weekend. So don't miss out on that. It's free to the family. So bring them out, load them up, and bring a lawn chair. You need a place to sit down. That's coming up the 11th and the 12th. If you got something to buy, sell, or trade, you better be quick, because in about 7 minutes or less, we're going to be off of here, then switching it all around and doing bluegrass. Let me talk again about the 57th annual Fin and Feather Fall Festival. Yeah, that's coming up September the 25th, 26th, and the 27th. That's out there, Lake Tenkiller area toward Gore. There's going to be a whole bunch of stuff out there, and you can browse through that stuff and buy stuff you can't live without. Good morning, on Tradewinds.
19: Hey, Doug.
0: Yes, sir.
19: I'd like to listen to a song if you got it.
0: What is it?
19: It's Norma Jean, one-man band.
0: One-man band. Who does it now?
19: Norma Jean.
0: I remember. Wasn't she with Porter Wagoner?
19: I think she was by herself then.
0: But I think she sang with Porter at one time.
19: Oh, yeah.
0: Norma Jean. I don't think they have it now, but I tell you what, because I like you so much, I'll try to find it and get it played for you. Maybe get it played tomorrow or Monday. So if you just hang on and...
19: I'll be listening for you Monday.
0: Okay. Well, I'm going to get it on there because I'm afraid of you.
19: I get up and have coffee with you, but I ain't going to be on a schedule.
0: Okay, well, you're retired. You don't need to have a schedule.
19: I'm retarded, not tired.
0: All right. Thank you, Jim. Hey, he's got a request, and that's what I do. If I've got it, I'll play it. If I don't have it, I'll try to find it and get it played. So you might have to wait a day or two, twiddly thumbs, until I get it. But I'll try to find that. I don't know if I've heard it soon. It sounds familiar. One-man band, Norma Jean. And I was right. She did sing with Porter Wagoner, but then she went out on her own. That's probably when she was doing some solo stuff. See if I got a little bit of stuff to talk about. Don't forget, on Friday, they've got a free movie for the whole family. It's family-friendly at the New Life Christian Church. Starts at 10 o'clock in the morning, and they repeat the same thing at 6 p.m. That's coming up Friday. It's called Light of the World. That's a good movie for the whole family. You can get over there and get that free of charge. New Life Chapel will be doing that on Friday. So circle your calendar, set your watch, and get over at 10 o'clock. If you want to go back again, you can go at 6 o'clock. It's free. And then we've got Tim called. He has got five Jeep rims. These are 17-inch by 7.5. He's got five of them for a $100 bill, and it came off of his 22 Jeep Wrangler. So you could put it on your Jeep Wrangler or Jeep, and if a 17-inch by 7.5 will fit, that's a bargain. $100 bill for five rims. Tim's at 479-936-1457. Again, 479-936-1457. Indian tacos today. That happens in about 2 hours from now. So get on over to 412 West Seneca. Take a $10 bill over there, and you get Indian taco and all the trimmings. That's a good buy for food anymore. It's hard to eat for 10 bucks and get full. Give her a call if you got any questions. That's Faye. She's the ramrod over there. 918-207-5067. That's Faye. And then we've got Robbie called. He's got a couple things that he did this morning. Well, the first thing out, they've got a big garage sale coming up on Friday and Saturday. Starts at bright and ugly in the morning. So when that sun is coming up, they'll be selling stuff over there. So it starts at daylight coming up on Friday and Saturday. And that's going to be at 20467 South Welling Road. So big garage sale, a whole bunch of stuff for sale. Save yourself a bunch of money. And also he called right after them, talking about that. He called and said he's got some tires for sale. These are four tires, about a half tread left life on these. 215-55R18. Again, 215-55R18. $100 bill gets all of them. And you might give him a call. And also, he's got for sale a thermostatic-controlled wood stove. That'll be coming handy. Well, you don't need it right now. I'll guarantee you if you do, then there's something wrong with your blood. But they're coming up in probably the next month or two. You'd be glad to have it. It's a wood stove, thermostatic control for $400, and just barely used. Give him a call about that, 918-316-4244, and ask him about the garage sale and about his tires and also about his wood stove. And if you got something to buy, sell, or trade, I'll talk to you, but I only got about 2 minutes left, so you're going to have to shake stick and get on it because we're going to get out of here and get ready for some bluegrass. I appreciate you guys listening. And whatever I got going on, I appreciate the listeners out there, the people that are loyal to Billy Country, so I appreciate that, because without you people, there'd be no reason for me to be here talking in a microphone that nobody's listening to. So appreciate you guys listening when you do. Good morning, Billy Country.
20: Morning, how are you?
0: I'm incredible. How are you?
20: I'm okay. I woke up this morning, so I'm blessed.
0: Yes, you are. I know you are, and I am too.
20: Yes. So I don't know. I'm needing somebody to come out and, like, haul off. I've got a dryer, and I've got a stove, and a couple of TVs. I don't know how this works. I don't know if you have to pay somebody or just nope. They can come out for free and get it.
0: As a matter of fact, I got somebody that will come out for free. His name is John Henry. Give him a call. He picks up scrap metal of all kinds. So give him a call. He'll be waiting on your phone call, 918-931-7972.
20: Okay. Hold on just a second. I'm so sorry.
0: No problem.
20: Does he come? Is he just local or does he? I live towards Fulbert.
0: He'll go about anywhere. If he has to go any distance from Tahlequah, you might throw a $5 bill in for some gas or whatever.
20: That would be okay. Anything to get this, I call it junk, out of my way.
0: Yep. Well, he's 918-931-7972. That's the right one.
20: All right. Thank you so much, sir. I appreciate you.
0: You're welcome. Have a good day. All right. That's John Henry. He does pick up scrap metal. In fact, I thought about calling him. I might have him come and get some stuff I've got at the house. I probably need to. I've kind of been hanging on to it thinking about someday I'm going to need it. And I've been thinking of them some days for the last 10 years, I think. But John Henry picks up scrap metal, 918-931-7972. And it's time for me to unplug this part of it. So you guys get out there. I encourage you to have a good day. And check with me here in just a few minutes. We're going to have bluegrass on. We'll be doing it with both guns blazing. This is Doug York in Billy Country. Have a good day, and I'll be back in just a little while.
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23: Fox News, I'm Therese Crowley. Maybe one last time for this Lindsey Clancy jury. Back for day six of murder deliberations with Judge Sullivan's new charge to work through their deadlock.
24: It instructs the jurors to reconsider their positions and listen carefully to each other. Jurors are reminded another jury may not be better equipped to handle this case, and they're encouraged to reach a unanimous verdict without giving up any honestly held beliefs.
23: The judge telling them they're the most qualified jury to determine whether Lindsey Clancy was in control when she killed her three children. Action in the House.
25: On this vote, the yeas are 212.
23: The GOP failed to pass a constitutional amendment to cap the number of Supreme Court justices at nine and foiled Democrat plans to pack the court. The women's lib icon of the 60s into Me Too activist today, Gloria Steinem, has died at age 92. 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
28: 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I'm Ann Roberts. A social media claim leads to a warning from Lawton PD. Radio Oklahoma's David McCollum explains.
29: The police say a social media post claiming a masked attacker is targeting women in southwest Oklahoma is false. Police say scammers can make posts appear to come from legitimate agencies, and they're urging people not to share the misinformation. Officials say before you share, check the original source and make sure the information is true.
28: A student at Shawnee High School is detained after police find a firearm inside the student's vehicle on Wednesday. The school had notified police that a student had a bullet. Officers met with the student and the student's guardian before searching the vehicle and retrieving the gun. The investigation into the incident continues. More on these stories at RadioOklahomaNews.com. From the Radio Oklahoma News Network, I'm Ann Roberts.
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31: The Oklahoma Cattlemen's Association is a member-led and driven organization with a vision to be the leadership that serves, strengthens, and advocates for the Oklahoma cattle industry. OCA exists to defend the beef cattle industry at our nation's capital, our state legislature, and in the media. The OCA represents some 5,000 Oklahoma ranching families. 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
0: Yeah, I appreciate Jeff and the gang over there at Zomac Music. They have helped me to provide bluegrass for our area, and it's kind of gone by the wayside, and I finally convinced them, let's do it. And Jeff Jones was so energetic about getting it done, so I appreciate him. Hey, get over there sometime and let him know you appreciate it. I'm going to kick it off with a gospel song, which I always do. Larry Sparks doing one called The Old Love Letter. Then after that, Rhonda Vincent and Rage doing one called Scenic Route. That's a new one off of her project, and I sure like it. And she may be doing this one next weekend. I'm looking forward to see what she got up her sleeve, and they'll do a fine job, I know, Rhonda Vincent and Rage. But first, Larry Sparks, The Old Love Letter here on Billy Country and Bluegrass. Thank you.

That's Rhonda Vincent and her group by the name of Rage, doing one called Scenic Route. That's off her new project. I sure like it. Each and every song on there is a keeper. I've got a good one coming up from Tony Rice and the All-Star Jam. These are some top-notch pickers. And they're doing one called Salt Creek. I've got first had noted Tony Rice years and years ago when I'd first picked up a guitar and heard him play on a probably a maybe a CD, or it might have been a cassette tape, or it might have been an 8-track. That's way back there. But he does one called Salt Creek, and he burns the guitar up. He's quite the picker. Miss him a lot. Tony Rice and All-Star Jam, Salt Creek here on Billy Country Bluegrass.

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8: Yeah, I do want to say thanks for listening, because if I didn't have you out there, I'd be here talking to myself, and I can do that at home. I've got a good one coming up from You More, one called Look Down Bluebell. Do that one, and one from the Grascals. I'll do those back-to-back without interruptions. Where corn don't grow. This is Doug York in Billy Country Bluegrass. There we are.

That's Grassroots Doing Song. It was actually made famous by Travis Tritt for Corn Don't Grow. I do love that version. We got one from Blue Highway right around the corner. Is now the time? That's a good question. Well, right now's the time for Is Now the Time. That's Blue Highway. This is Doug York and Billy Country Bluegrass. Stick around. We've got some good ones yet to play.

0: This is Anastasia with Mark Hansen, State Farm. 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
3: The heat backs off slightly today and tomorrow, but don't expect much for relief. Heat index values still top 105 degrees, with triple-digit temperatures returning this weekend. Rain stays limited, worsening drought and fire weather concerns. From the 2 News Weather Center, I'm meteorologist Annie Brown.
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5: Hey, I'm hoping your Thursday morning is going exceptionally well. Today is the third day of September. If you don't know, you do now. We're going to play some bluegrass if that's all right. I got one from a group called Chosen Road, a song called A God Thing. And right after that, Mr. Sam Bush. I love to watch that guy play. He gets excited about his playing. He's, and I do too. I like what he does. Great man and player, and he's going to do one called A Big Mountain. We'll be doing that just back-to-back right here on Billy Country, which is 96.3 FM, AM 1350, KTLQ in Tahlequah, 93.3 in Fort Gibson. I'm your host. My name is Doug York. Here's Chosen Road.

0: How many of you can relate to that? Raise your hand. That's Time Keeps Whittling on Me, and it is doing it in a hurry. That's Lynn Jordan. Got some good stuff, but first we're going to take a little bitty break at the weather, up to date on that, and then right after that, I've got one called My Old Tattoo. Stay where you're at. This is Doug Rourke in Billy Country Bluegrass.
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2: The heat backs off slightly today and tomorrow, but don't expect much for relief. Heat index values still top 105 degrees, with triple-digit temperatures returning this weekend. Rain stays limited, worsening drought and fire weather concerns. From the 2 News Weather Center, I'm meteorologist Annie Brown.
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3: Hey, welcome aboard. We've got a few more minutes left, and I've got just enough time to play a couple, or maybe three. I'm going to do one from a good friend of mine, Tim Crush. Great fiddle player. Great guy to get to know. If you need a project done, he can do it right. He did one, I think he wrote this. I'm not sure of that, but for sure he can play the fiddle. And one called Dill Pickle Rag. And right after that, I'm going to do one from Sideline, one called I'll Always Be a Gypsy. This is Doug Rook and Billy Country Bluegrass. Thanks to Zomac Music.

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1: News. I'm Gianna Gelosi. Jurors in the Lindsey Clancy trial returning to the courtroom this morning for a sixth day of deliberations after receiving special instructions from the judge urging them to reach a unanimous verdict as the panel remains deadlocked.
2: The jury is under that dynamite charge, which in Massachusetts is called the Tui Rodriguez charge. And what that means is if the jury comes back deadlocked one more time, the judge would be forced to declare a mistrial.
1: It's Fox's Nate Foy. Two people killed, five wounded in a shooting at an apartment building in downtown Minneapolis. The gunman also dead. Fox's Garrett Tenney.
3: The owners of this low-income apartment building had been trying to get this gunman evicted for months. Sources confirmed to our local Fox station that the shooter is named Carlton Neal Johnson II.
1: The suspect apparently had a history of assault and making threats to shoot people. America's listening to Fox News.
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6: News from the Radio Oklahoma News Network. I'm Ann Roberts. A current Kansas and former Oklahoma pastor was arrested for multiple felony sex charges. Radio Oklahoma's Ken Johnson has details.
7: Wade Booth has served since the early 1970s. From 1997 to 2005, Wade Booth started two churches in Oklahoma. Booth has been serving in his current ministry in Pleasanton, Kansas since 2007.
6: Denying tenure for new hires at regional colleges and universities is reportedly causing top candidates to look elsewhere. Governor Stitt's executive order denying lifetime tenure sought accountability and taxpayer dollar protection. The governor's executive orders end 90 days after he leaves office, leaving many college administrators to hope this issue won't be tenured by the next governor. More on these stories at RadioOklahomaNews.com. From the Radio Oklahoma News Network, I'm Ann Roberts.
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Well, we're rolling into Thursday, rolling into, oh, close to the Labor Day weekend. Coming up, Don Williams, Randy Travis. Travis Tritt, speaking of Travis. Martina McBride 2, now Forrester Sisters.

0: 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They're cool. I love the 80s.
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My name is Jess French, pastor of Elden Baptist Church, and I listen to Doug York Gospel on Sunday from 1 p.m. to 3 p.m., and I enjoy it very much. If you haven't tuned in, try it. 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

0: 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I love that. Travis is anymore on a Maverick Midday. All right, Infinity Roofing has your 2 News weather. Glenn Campbell, Sweethearts of the Rodeo, and the Chicks, and the Eagles, and KT Osland all coming up here in the next half hour. You know, we are just days away now from OSU Cowboy football. Saturday, Cowboys take on Tulsa. We'll have that game right here, 12:45 our pregame. 2:45 will be the kickoff coming up on Saturday in Tulsa, right here on Billy Country.
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3: The heat backs off slightly today and tomorrow, but don't expect much for relief. Heat index values still top 105 degrees, with triple-digit temperatures returning this weekend. Rain stays limited, worsening drought and fire weather concerns. From the 2 News Weather Center, I'm meteorologist Annie Brown.
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0: Valley Country, 96.3, 1350 AM and 93.3 in Fort Gibson. Song just makes you feel good. It's a little peaceful, easy feeling. Eagles right there. All right, Cal Smith, Judds, and KT Oslin next right here. Great song come next Monday. Play a request from Jerry Reed coming up here too, and the late Olivia Newton-John on your Thursday.
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0: LA Country, 96.3, 1350 AM, and 93.3 in Fort Gibson. Change of heart, Judge right there. All right, State Farms, our friend Mark Hudson has your 2 News weather. As we said, Jerry Reed around the corner here in Olivia 2. 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
6: The heat backs off slightly today and tomorrow, but don't expect much for relief. Heat index values still top 105 degrees, with triple-digit temperatures returning this weekend. Rain stays limited, worsening drought and fire weather concerns. From the 2 News Weather Center, I'm meteorologist Annie Brown.
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1: News. I'm Therese Crowley. Lunchtime may be critical for the Lindsey Clancy jury. Last time they were deadlocked, they came back after lunch to tell Judge Sullivan they're now into day six with this final charge.
2: It instructs the jurors to reconsider their positions and listen carefully to each other. Jurors are reminded another jury may not be better equipped to handle this case, and they're encouraged to reach a unanimous verdict without giving up any honestly held beliefs.
1: Fox's Nate Foy in Plymouth. A Maryland district judge blocked the Trump administration from enforcing a new executive order limiting how many people are eligible for birthright citizenship. And chip company NVIDIA buying the AI software platform Hugging Face for $13 billion. 18 million developers use Hugging Face to share 3 million models used by 200,000 companies. 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
3: News to the Radio Oklahoma News Network. I'm Ken Johnson. Some teachers in Tulsa are sounding the alarm about hot classrooms at some schools, recording temperatures in the 80s. Now the teachers' union says it may ask the district to close if conditions do not improve. Several AC units within the district are struggling during the state's continued extreme hot weather. The district says it's working to make repairs and takes the hot classroom conditions seriously. An Oklahoma City company wins a major defense contract to build F-16 parts. Under a five-year Air Force agreement with Wall Kalmanoi, it's worth some $5 to $6 million. The company will work with Tinker Air Force Base to manufacture critical heat exchangers for fighter jets. The Oklahoma City Greater Chamber expects the contract will bring additional economic activity to Oklahoma City. Radio Oklahoma News Network, I'm Ken Johnson.
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8: 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I want to take a moment to warn the public about the dangers associated with synthetically enhanced kratom products. Extremely potent forms of kratom have been linked to numerous overdoses and deaths in Oklahoma, and it is illegal for stores to sell kratom products that exceed the potency thresholds allowed by law. Citizens can report suspected kratom violations by submitting a complaint form through the Oklahoma State Health Department website.
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Phil and Don Everly's devoted to you as we roll into the 11 o'clock hour with Reba and John Connolly, Alan Jackson, Mark Wills in minutes. Now it's Alabama.

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0: Philly Country 96.3, 1350 AM, 93.3 in Fort Gibson. She's got the rhythm and I got the blues. AJ, who's going to be enjoying his vacation here over the Labor Day weekend, his first official Labor Day of his retirement now that he has called it quits. I'm sure he's got some great plans. He'll be around a grill probably coming up this weekend. I hope you are too. Northeastern Hill System sends you 2 News weather. Conway and Loretta and Jamie Fricky and Garth and Tanya Tucker on the way.
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8: The heat backs off slightly today and tomorrow, but don't expect much for relief. Heat index values still top 105 degrees, with triple-digit temperatures returning this weekend. Rain stays limited, worsening drought and fire weather concerns. From the 2 News Weather Center, I'm meteorologist Annie Brown.
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0: Country, 96.3, 1350 AM, and 93.3 in Fort Gibson. Kenya Tucker right there, who I believe is putting out her memoir. I'll have to look into that. I believe that's getting ready to happen. That would be outstanding. All right, Toby coming up, and Kenny Rogers and Holly Dunn and Conway before we head to the Maverick Midday Buffet.
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0: Country, 96.3, 1350 AM and 93.3 in Fort Gibson. I love that woman, Holly Dunn. She's amazing. There goes my heart again. All right, Fry Brothers Tree Service has your two news weather. Conway and Shelley West and John Anderson coming up here in the next half hour. We're going to be rolling into the Maverick Midday Buffet. All of your great songs for the lunch hour coming up here. 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
3: The heat backs off slightly today and tomorrow, but don't expect much for relief. Heat index values still top 105 degrees, with triple-digit temperatures returning this weekend. Rain stays limited, worsening drought and fire weather concerns. From the T-News Weather Center, I'm meteorologist Annie Brown.
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looking for you all night long, darling. 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I want to

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6: News, I'm Tiana Delosi. It's the sixth day of deliberations in the Lindsey Clancy murder trial, and jurors are deadlocked on whether the mother is criminally responsible for killing her three kids or was driven by postpartum psychosis.
7: Clancy's defense argues she's not criminally responsible because she couldn't control or stop her actions due to postpartum psychosis and overmedication. The prosecution argues that she deliberately planned the killings because she wanted to kill herself and she killed her children to spare them pain.
6: Fox's Nate Foy. It was 8 months ago today that a U.S. military operation captured Venezuelan President Nicolas Maduro and his wife, and today they're fighting prosecution on drug and narco-terror charges.
8: Lawyers for the Maduros filing papers in a New York court arguing that the judge was required by law to reject the indictment because it can't be brought against a foreign leader.
6: That's Fox's Lillian Wu. 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
9: News of the Radio Oklahoma News Network, I'm Ken Johnson. A boil order for Yukon residents. This is crews work to fix a water main break that was discovered recently. Residents should conserve water and refrain from watering lawns. Oklahoma CenterCare members are receiving yellow letters about new work requirements starting January 1st. The requirements affect CenterCare expansion adults ages 19 to 64 who are not otherwise exempt. Medicaid eligibility requirements prompted the letters. A Coast Guard plane carrying DHS Secretary Mark Wayne Mullen made an emergency landing after the pilot reported a loss of the right engine at the Reagan Washington National Airport. In a post on X, Mullen wrote the Coast Guard pilots made their first attempt at a single-engine landing field routine. Radio Oklahoma News Network, I'm Ken Johnson.
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12: 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This update brought to you by KFC. Artwork honoring Toby Keith will be featured along Oklahoma's future Toby Keith Expressway near his hometown. The design includes a procession of horses and guitar picks bearing the country star's initials. The Oklahoma Turnpike Authority approved $5 million for artwork along the state's new turnpikes. Oklahomans can now add their driver's license or state ID to Apple Wallet on their iPhones. The digital ID can be used to securely verify identity or age and is accepted at several TSA checkpoints. Service Oklahoma says it is working with other agencies and businesses to expand acceptance statewide. Farmers who bought and repaired eligible John Deere large agricultural equipment may qualify for payments from a $99 million settlement. The lawsuit alleges John Deere restricted access to repair tools, forcing some customers to rely on authorized dealers. With the news flash, I'm Trey Westerberg, Billy Country 96.3 and 1350.
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1: 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Do that for a couple more days. Enjoy those blues, and we'll get a three-day weekend. Mighty Merle there. Roll into the Maverick Midday Buffet with Ray Price and Sleep at the Wheel and Blake and the Oaks on the way. Now, Chris Ledoux.

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And a vision fills his poor, poor heart with dread. 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And this is what it said.

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1: 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And now it's time for your 2 News weather forecast.
2: The September heat wave continues. We're going to see temperatures reaching the upper 90s with a heat advisory in effect for most of northeast Oklahoma until 8 p.m. It'll feel closer to 105 or slightly above. Overnight, temperatures drop back into the upper 70s. That's where we begin our Friday with highs back in the upper 90s, then triple-digit highs all the way through the holiday weekend. In the 2 News Weather Center, I'm meteorologist Mike Grogan.
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0: Big Country, 96.3, 1350 AM, 93.3 in Fort Gibson. One of my all-time favorite songs. I would have to put that in my top 10 of all time. Willie's Blue Skies from the incredible album Stardust. All right, it's the Maverick Midday. A lot of great songs still to play this hour. Gretchen Wilson, who I understand is getting ready to be not too far from our area. I believe she's going to be up at the Choctaw Casino in Pocola, Oklahoma, coming up here this fall. Be doing a show there. We'll play the song that got it all cranked up for her. Dave and Sugar and Eddie Raven and Eddie Rabbit and Ricky Skaggs. Speaking of somebody that's going to be in our area, are you ready for the big chili cook-off in Bluegrass Festival with Ricky Skaggs? Oh, that's going to be great. It's coming up next weekend. We can't wait. Find out all the details if you go to our Facebook page, our website. We've got all the details there. 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

0: Gibson. Ah, he's got you and I got Mexico. There's Eddie Raven. All right, Fry Brothers Tree Service has your 2 News weather. Eddie Rabbit and Ricky Skaggs and John Michael to wrap up the Maverick Midday Buffet. We'll get your sports flash in here, too.
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3: The September heat wave continues. We're going to see temperatures reaching the upper 90s with a heat advisory in effect for most of northeast Oklahoma until 8 p.m. It'll feel closer to 105 or slightly above. Overnight, temperatures drop back into the upper 70s. That's where we begin our Friday with highs back in the upper 90s, then triple-digit highs all the way through the holiday weekend. In the 2 News Weather Center, I'm meteorologist Mike Grogan.
4: 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Baseball, the Texas Rangers, they lose yesterday to the A's by a 9-2 score. The Rangers scored the first two runs of the game, and then the A's score 9 unanswered to finish it off. Combine that with a Houston Astros victory yesterday, and the Rangers fall back in the AL West standings, as right now they are 2 games back of the Astros. When you take a look at the AL wild card standings, the Rangers are a game and a half back of Cleveland. Cleveland holding that final wild card spot. Rangers are going to match up against the Rays tonight. Cal Quantrill on the mound. The Cardinals get a 10-inning win against the Dodgers yesterday, winning by an 8-6 score. They'll look to sweep the 3-game series today. Quinn Matthews on the mound.
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1: I'm Therese Crowley. Last time they were deadlocked, the Lindsey Clancy jury came back after lunch to tell Judge Sullivan it's now lunchtime, day six.
2: We are awaiting news from them in the form of a note. It could be possibly a verdict, although many consider that unlikely. It could be a question, or it could just be alerting the court that they still cannot reach a unanimous decision, which would result in a mistrial, very likely.
1: Fox's Nate Foy in Plymouth. Homeland Secretary Mark Wayne Mullen calls birthright tourism babies a cash cow operation, but an activist Maryland district judge blocks a Trump executive order that blocks automatic citizenship. Two more beluga whales have died at Chicago's Shedd Aquarium after the death last week of a beluga rescued from a closed Canadian marine park. Unclear if the deaths are related. 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
3: News of the Radio Oklahoma News Network, I'm Ken Johnson. A boil order for Yukon residents. This is crews worked to fix a water main break that was discovered recently. Residents should conserve water and refrain from watering lawns. Oklahoma CenterCare members are receiving yellow letters about new work requirements starting January 1st. The requirements affect CenterCare expansion adults ages 19 to 64 who are not otherwise exempt. Medicaid eligibility requirements prompted the letters. A Coast Guard plane carrying DHS Secretary Mark Wayne Mullen made an emergency landing after the pilot reported a loss of the right engine at the Reagan Washington National Airport. In a post on X, Mullen wrote the Coast Guard pilots made their first attempt at a single-engine landing field routine. Radio Oklahoma News Network, I'm Ken Johnson.
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Billy Country, 96.3, 1350 AM and 93.3 in Fort Gibson, and Walk Through This World with me. It's George Jones as we roll into the 1 o'clock hour. Mark Chestnut and Tonti Hall and Charlie McClain and Colin Ray on the way in minutes. Now here comes King George.

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3: The September heat wave continues. We're going to see temperatures reaching the upper 90s with a heat advisory in effect for most of northeast Oklahoma until 8 p.m. It'll feel closer to 105 or slightly above. Overnight, temperatures

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My name is Jesse French, pastor of Evelyn Baptist Church, and I listen to Doug York Gospel on Sunday from 1 p.m. to 3 p.m., and I enjoy it very much. 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

0: Comedy Country, 96.3, 1350 AM, 93.3 in Fort Gibson. Love that. Always have. Great Charlie Pride right there. All right, Daryl Singletary on the other side. John Denver, Bellamy's coming up, and Mel Tillis in minutes.
1: Every brushstroke tells a story. 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Starting April 6th, the John Hare Cultural Center and Kitua Museum proudly presents its first ever visual art exhibit, Kitua Storytelling Through Art. We're honoring the legacy of two remarkable Kitua tribal members, the late Ed Ratcliffe and artist Roger Loftus. 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The exhibit runs through October 6th. 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

0: Billy Country, 96.3, 1350 AM, and 93.3 in Fort Gibson, and Howard, David, Redneck Girl. Bellamy's there. All right, Maverick here. Bill's Trash Service has you tuned to his weather. Mel Tillis and Michael Martin Murphy and Chris Cagle coming up here next. You get Jason in here after 2 o'clock. I hope you have a great Thursday. Let's just keep pushing on. We're going to get to a big three-day weekend coming up here. Till tomorrow, right after Legend Doug York. I'll be here at 10 o'clock. Maverick saying, take time to be kind. Billy Country, 96.3.
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3: The September heat wave continues. We're going to see temperatures reaching the upper 90s with a heat advisory in effect for most of northeast Oklahoma until 8 p.m. It'll feel closer to 105 or slightly above. Overnight, temperatures drop back into the upper 70s. That's where we begin our Friday with highs back in the upper 90s, then triple-digit highs all the way through the holiday weekend. In the 2 News Weather Center, I'm meteorologist Mike Grogan.
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1: News. I'm Tom Graham. The jury in the Lindsey Clancy trial deliberating for a sixth day after twice telling a Massachusetts judge they are deadlocked. If they can't agree, a mistrial could be declared. Fox's Brian Yenis.
2: If there is a mistrial, here are the potential paths forward. The DA can decide to retry the case with the same or reduced charges. Both parties can agree to a bench trial decided by a judge. They can negotiate a plea deal, or the DA could dismiss the charges altogether.
1: Clancy charged with murder her three children. The unofficial end of summer is nearing, with many Americans beginning to pack the roads and airports ahead of the Labor Day weekend. Fox's Jeff Manasso.
3: The TSA expects more than 17 million people at airports across the U.S. today through next Wednesday, with tens of millions more expected to hit the road.
1: AAA did not give an estimate, but said travel will be strong. 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
8: News from the Radio Oklahoma News Network, I'm David McCollum. A legislator from Norman is developing a long-term solution for that city's homeless. State Capitol correspondent Trey Davis reports.
9: Senator Brenda Stanley says a combined state, city, and community approach to help the homeless in Norman out of encampments could mean generational change.
10: We cannot give up, but we can narrow our focus and work more together as a team, while at the same time preserving public safety.
8: The Osage Nation Congress has authorized up to $50,000 to hire a special counsel to investigate three allegations involving Principal Chief Joe Tillman and staff. The charging documents claim Tillman declared a state of emergency that did not exist, and whether the Osage Attorney General was pressured regarding charges against Treasurer Clark Batson. Tillman could face removal as chief. More on these stories at RadioOklahomaNews.com. For the Radio Oklahoma News Network, I'm David McCollum.
11: Through the Wheat Checkoff, the Oklahoma Wheat Commission supports the efforts of wheat breeder Dr. Brett Carver and his wheat breeding team at OSU as they develop new varieties for Oklahoma and the Southern Great Plains. The newest release just announced, Wyatt.
12: The genetics will sound familiar. Half of it is Smith's Gold, because the other half is very different. And so this is coming from Romania. The Eastern European wheat sector, that is so important to us. That genetics just fits the Great Plains, particularly the southern and central Great Plains, extremely well. I remember seeing the first set of progenies that came from that cross, and I thought, my gosh, this is just heads and shoulders visually above everything else.
11: Dr. Carver says Wyatt has tremendous yield potential.
12: You know, we need to continue to increase that yield potential so farmers still have that competitive edge.
11: The Oklahoma Wheat Commission, working hard for Oklahoma wheat producers.
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It's a Thursday edition of the Afternoon Drive. And, of course, Labor Day weekend. That is coming up. Hopefully you've got big plans. But high school football, it don't slow down. Here's Vern Gosden, Slow Burning Memory on the Afternoon Drive on Billy Country.

0: 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They're local. 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

0: 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How are you today? Jason Mathis with you. And don't forget, coming up tomorrow right here on Billy Country, tomorrow night, it is high school football. I'm going to tell you exactly what we've got going on coming up, so stick around for that. Your 2 News weather forecast, it's on the way, brought to you by Bill's Body Shop, and some Johnny Cash on the way with Folsom Prison Blues on the afternoon drive on Billy Country.
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3: For the Muskogee and Tahlequah areas, today we'll see those daytime highs into the mid-90s. Chance for a few showers and storms late this afternoon and early this evening with a wind and hail threat. Overnight tonight, it should be quiet down to around 70. Then daytime highs on your Thursday pushing up into the mid-90s. In the 2 News Weather Center, I'm meteorologist Brandon Woolley.
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0: 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Coming up tomorrow night right here on Billy Country, it is the Sequoia Indians taking on Prairie Grove at Prairie Grove. 7 o'clock kickoff, so about 6:45 we'll have the pregame show for that. So be sure to stick around for all the fun and excitement of Sequoia Indians football right here on Billy Country. We're going to take a break. When we come back, it's Faith Hill and Peace of My Heart on the Afternoon Drive on Billy Country.
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0: 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That's Judd's and Girls, a night out. Happy Thursday to you. Jason Mathis with you right up until 7 o'clock tonight, playing all the hits. But right now, your 2 News weather forecast brought to you by Bob Loftus Furniture. And some Marty Robbins on the way. El Paso City, just around the bend on Billy Country.
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3: For the Muskogee and Tahlequah areas, today we'll see those daytime highs into the mid-90s. Chance for a few showers and storms late this afternoon and early this evening with a wind and hail threat. Overnight tonight, it should be quiet down to around 70. Then daytime highs on your Thursday pushing up into the mid-90s. In the 2 News Weather Center, I'm meteorologist Brandon Woolley.
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3: News. I'm Carmen Roberts. Day six of jury deliberations in the Lindsey Clancy trial for killing her three children.
4: The jury is under a Tui Rodriguez dynamite charge. It's the judge's final warning before a possible mistrial.
3: Fox's Nate Foy at the courthouse in Plymouth, Massachusetts. The jury is considering whether to find Clancy guilty of murder or manslaughter or not guilty because of insanity. A court hearing today in Chicago for Jose Medina, an illegal immigrant accused of shooting and killing a college student.
5: Sheridan Gorman is the 18-year-old, a Loyola University student, who went out onto a pier in Lake Michigan to see the Northern Light. She was shot and killed in cold blood. Police say by Medina. Medina was in the U.S. illegally. He'd been picked up at the border, then released, picked up again in Chicago for shoplifting, released again.
3: And that is Fox's Mike Tobin reporting. 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
10: News from the Radio Oklahoma News Network, I'm David McCollum. The State Healthcare Authority sends out letters detailing new Sooner Care work requirements. Starting January 1st, Sooner Care members will have to complete 80 hours of work a month or show that they make a minimum monthly income. Once the new year starts, Sooner Care and Medicaid members will have 30 days to demonstrate compliance after the initial adverse determination. Officials say the letters are going out to those who need to take action to remain eligible for Medicaid. A Grady County man is arrested overnight and charged with lewd molestation and assault and battery on a police officer. Arthur Reeves of Blanchard attacked and inappropriately touched the teenage victim. When police arrived, he reportedly kicked at one of the responding officers multiple times. He's being held on a $50,000 bond and is due in court later this month. More on these stories at RadioOklahomaNews.com. For the Radio Oklahoma News Network, I'm David McCollum.
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0: 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Happy, happy Thursday to you. Jason Mathis with you. And college football, it is coming up this weekend. OU taking on a UTEP and OSU. They are taking on Tulsa this weekend, so two big college games for Oklahoma football. Right now, we're going to check out your 2 News weather forecast brought to you by Northeastern Health Systems and some Bobby Bear on the way, 500 miles away from home on the Afternoon Drive on Billy Country.
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3: For the Muskogee and Tahlequah areas, today we'll see those daytime highs into the mid-90s, chance for a few showers and storms late this afternoon and early this evening with a wind and hail threat. Overnight tonight, it should be quiet down to around 70, then daytime highs on your Thursday pushing up into the mid-90s. In the 2 News Weather Center, I'm meteorologist Brandon Woolley.
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0: Texas swing music. I love it. That is Tanya Tucker and San Antonio Swing. Jason Mathis with you on the afternoon drive. And, well, there's a tooth fairy out there that's giving teeth these days. The world of 3D printing has taken a positive turn for people who lost their teeth. Tennessee engineer Connor Gibson has come up with a design to 3D print dentures for people who might not be able to afford them. Gibson works a remote area medical and taught himself dental anatomy and a digital design and used the printer software to manufacture custom dentures based on each patient's scans. He runs a mobile office with two 3D printers that can run round the clock on weekends. He's printed 35 sets of dentures in a single weekend. So there might be a little push for a dentist to cheapen things up here real soon. Don't go anywhere. Toby on the way. Should have been a cowboy on the afternoon drive on Billy Country.
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8: 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I'd love it if you join me. I think you'll like what you hear. My name is Doug York. 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

0: Closing up an Old Talk Triple Play on Billy Country with Holly Dunn and Only When I Love. 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
4: For the Muskogee and Tahlequah areas, today we'll see those daytime highs into the mid-90s, chance for a few showers and storms late this afternoon and early this evening with a wind and hail threat. Overnight tonight, it should be quiet down to around 70, then daytime highs on your Thursday pushing up into the mid-90s. In the 2 News Weather Center, I'm meteorologist Brandon Woolley.
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1: Fox News, I'm Tom Graham. The jury in the Lindsey Clancy murder trial has been excused for the day. Earlier, deliberations were briefly paused. Defense attorney Kevin Reddington asked the judge to remove one of the jurors.
2: If we come back here in a half an hour with a mistrial because of a juror that has just spurned the instructions of this court, it's a shame. It's a real shame.
1: That juror not removed. The jury has been deliberating for 6 days, twice telling a Massachusetts judge they are deadlocked. Trafficking ramping up in the Strait of Hormuz. The U.S. Navy reports they're working to protect ships traveling through that busy waterway. Vice President J.D. Vance says that includes oil tankers.
3: A lot of ships have gone through. We got about 15 million barrels out of the Strait of Hormuz just yesterday, despite the fact that the Iranians continue to shoot.
1: Ship trafficking has been massively down since the start of the conflict. 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
8: News from the Radio Oklahoma News Network. I'm David McCollum. The State Health Care Authority sends out letters detailing new Sooner Care work requirements. Starting January 1st, Sooner Care members will have to complete 80 hours of work a month or show that they make a minimum monthly income. Once the new year starts, Sooner Care and Medicaid members will have 30 days to demonstrate compliance after the initial adverse determination. Officials say the letters are going out to those who need to take action to remain eligible for Medicaid. A Grady County man is arrested overnight and charged with lewd molestation and assault and battery on a police officer. Arthur Reeves of Blanchard attacked and inappropriately touched the teenage victim. When police arrived, he reportedly kicked at one of the responding officers multiple times. He's being held on a $50,000 bond and is due in court later this month. More on these stories at RadioOklahomaNews.com. For the Radio Oklahoma News Network, I'm David McCollum.
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11: 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Farmers who bought and repaired eligible John Deere large agricultural equipment may qualify for payments from a $99 million settlement. The lawsuit alleges John Deere restricted access to repair tools, forcing some customers to rely on authorized dealers. Artwork honoring Toby Keith will be featured along Oklahoma's future Toby Keith Expressway near his hometown. The design includes a procession of horses and guitar picks bearing the country star's initials. The Oklahoma Turnpike Authority approved $5 million for artwork along the state's new turnpikes. Oklahomans can now add their driver's license or state ID
6: ID to Apple Wallet on their iPhones. The digital ID can be used to securely verify identity or age and is accepted at several TSA checkpoints. Service Oklahoma says it is working with other agencies and businesses to expand acceptance statewide. With the News Flash, I'm Trey Westerberg, Billy Country 96.3 and 1350.
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It was born on this day back in 1969. Any guesses of what that might be, or are you just lost on it? Right now it's Merle Haggard. Let's chase each other around the room tonight on the Afternoon Drive on Billy Country.

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0: 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Well, we were talking about one of those treasures, one of those convenience things that we use all the time celebrating a birthday this week. Well, do you know what it might be? Because I guarantee you most people use them day in and day out. It is an ATM machine. It was very first introduced in 1969 in New York, and these days they are everywhere. 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Girls, women, and ladies on the Afternoon Drive on Billy Country.
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3: For the Muskogee and Tahlequah areas, today we'll see those daytime highs into the mid-90s, chance for a few showers and storms late this afternoon and early this evening with a wind and hail threat. Overnight tonight, it should be quiet down to around 70, then daytime highs on your Thursday pushing up into the mid-90s. In the 2 News Weather Center, I'm meteorologist Brandon Woolley.
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0: Dropping the curtain on another set of all your favorites on Billy Country with Willie and Blue Eyes crying in the rain. And I will tell you this, everybody is wanting rain right now. It is hot, hot, hot. Hey, Jason Mathis hanging out with you. And heat index today as high as 103. And it is just going to get hotter through the weekend. I bet we're going to see them pushing 106, 107 by Saturday and Sunday with the heat index. Whatever it is, it's just hot. That's all we can say. Don't go anywhere. We're going to take a break. Allison Krause coming up with the lucky one on Billy Country.
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0: 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Don't go anywhere. Your 2 News weather forecast coming up next, brought to you by Keys Lawn and Garden, and Johnny Rodriguez on the way. That's the way love goes on the afternoon drive on Billy Country.
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3: For the Muskogee and Tahlequah areas, today we'll see those daytime highs into the mid-90s. Chance for a few showers and storms late this afternoon and early this evening with a wind and hail threat. Overnight tonight, it should be quiet down to around 70. Then daytime highs on your Thursday pushing up into the mid-90s. In the 2 News Weather Center, I'm meteorologist Brandon Woolley.
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1: Fox News, I'm Tom Rigotti. The defense in the Lindsey Clancy murder trial is demanding the removal of a juror. Lawyer Kevin Reddington says he's holding out on a potential verdict for the strangling of her three young children.
2: The court has an instruction from the foreperson of that juror that's been working for a week now, saying that there's one juror who refuses to listen to the law that you've given him or her on reasonable doubt.
1: The judge denied a defense motion to remove the juror and soon after dismissed the jury until tomorrow morning. As the war with Iran escalates and oil prices rise, Vice President J.D. Vance says there are no plans to negotiate with Iran.
3: We're not talking to them, and we're not going to talk to them unless they stop shooting at commercial shipping.
1: Vance held the White House press briefing today. 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
4: News on the Radio Oklahoma News Network, I'm Trey Davis. OG&E goes before the State Corporation Commission Tuesday morning for possible approval of its electric service agreements with Google. The utility says the long-term agreements include a cost shift creating residential customer benefits of $1.83 per month by next year and up to $6.84 per month by 2036. The U.S. District Court for the Northern District of Oklahoma agrees with the State Attorney General and sends the Inola Smelter lawsuit back to Rogers County District Court. Drummond says the case deals with state laws and should be handled by a state court. The White House was requesting the federal court to dismiss the suit. Osage Principal Chief Joe Tillman is the subject of a special counsel investigation. The Osage Nation Congress authorized the $50,000 expense to look into three allegations. Tillman could be removed if the allegations are substantiated. For more news, visit RadioOklahomaNews.com. I'm Trey Davis on the Radio Oklahoma News Network.
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7: 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Artwork honoring Toby Keith will be featured along Oklahoma's future Toby Keith Expressway near his hometown. The design includes a procession of horses and guitar picks bearing the country star's initials. The Oklahoma Turnpike Authority approved $5 million for artwork along the state's new turnpikes. Oklahomans can now add their driver's license or state ID to Apple Wallet on their iPhones. The digital ID can be used to securely verify identity or age and is accepted at several TSA checkpoints. Service Oklahoma says it is working with other agencies and businesses to expand acceptance statewide. Farmers who bought and repaired eligible John Deere large agricultural equipment may qualify for payments from a $99 million settlement. The lawsuit alleges John Deere restricted access to repair tools, forcing some customers to rely on authorized dealers. With the news flash, I'm Trey Westerberg, Billy Country 96.3 and 1350.
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Happy, happy Thursday to you. Jason Mathis with you right up until 7 o'clock tonight. But, hey, it's time for you to clock out, go home, and enjoy your evening. And some folks don't have to go to work tomorrow. That's right. They're getting a four-day weekend for the Labor Day holiday. And if you're one of those lucky ones, well, get to celebrating. Because if you ain't loving, you ain't living. Here's George Strait on Billy Country.

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0: Dropping the curtain on another set of all your favorites with Mark Chestnut. 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So what's the biggest or most ferocious animal you think you could fight with your bare hands and survive? And have you ever gone toe-to-toe with one of those big creatures? And how'd you get into the mess? Maybe. I bet you're pretty scared, huh? Probably the only people that know how scared, you and the people that do your laundry. And are there any smaller animals that freak you out for some reasons, like rodents, raccoons, squirrels, chickens? Chickens. They are creepy little creatures, and they will get a hold of you if you ain't careful. Don't go anywhere. Your 2 News weather forecast coming up next, brought to you by Mark Hodson State Farm, and some Don Williams on the way. Some broken hearts never mend on Billy Country.
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8: For the Muskogee and Tahlequah areas, today we'll see those daytime highs into the mid-90s, chance for a few showers and storms late this afternoon and early this evening with a wind and hail threat. Overnight tonight, it should be quiet down to around 70, then daytime highs on your Thursday pushing up into the mid-90s. In the 2 News Weather Center, I'm meteorologist Brandon Woolley.
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My name is Jess French, pastor of Elden Baptist Church, and I listen to Doug York Gospel on Sunday from 1 p.m. to 3 p.m., and I enjoy it very much. 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

0: 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Well, some number crunchers at the Canada Sports Betting website surveyed fans to rank the comfort of pro sports stadiums across North America. With the NFL season just a week away, a rundown of the most uncomfortable stadiums that fans are going to be dealing with when things kick off. Northwest Stadium for the Washington Commanders, that's the number one most uncomfortable stadium. Lumen Field, the Seattle Seahawks. The Bears at number three with Soldier Field. Detroit Lions at number four with Ford Field. And the number five least comfortable Levi's Stadium with the San Francisco 49ers. Now, the two stadiums tied for the most comfortable, Lucas Oil Stadium, home of the Indianapolis Colts, and Lambeau Field, where the Green Bay Packers play. Lucas Oil Stadium makes sense. It's indoors and has been celebrated as a premier facility for nearly two decades. Now, Lambeau Field is a shocker because fans don't even sit on the seats. They watch the game shoulder to shoulder out in the elements while sitting on metal benches. So what do you think about that? Have you been to any of those where you just think, man alive, this is a terrible one, or hey, this is a great stadium? Don't go anywhere. We're going to take a break. Lone Star coming up with Amazed on the Afternoon Drive on Billy Country.
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0: 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That is Ricky Skaggs and Don't Cheat in our hometown. And speaking of Ricky Skaggs, he and Kentucky Thunder, they are going to be at the 46th annual Bluegrass and Chili Cook-Off in downtown Tahlequah coming up September 11th and 12th. Your 2 News weather forecast, it's coming up next, brought to you by Bob Loftus Furniture and Crystal Gale Desert Rose Band on the way as we move to the 6 o'clock hour on the afternoon drive on Billy Country.
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3: For the Muskogee and Tahlequah areas, today we'll see those daytime highs into the mid-90s, chance for a few showers and storms late this afternoon and early this evening with a wind and hail threat. Overnight tonight, it should be quiet down to around 70, then daytime highs on your Thursday pushing up into the mid-90s. In the 2 News Weather Center, I'm meteorologist Brandon Woolley.
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3: Fox News, I'm Tom Graham. For a sixth time, the jury in the Lindsey Clancy trial is dismissed for the day without reaching a verdict.
4: Remember the instructions that I've given you over and over again. Stay away from any coverage about this. Don't talk about this case.
3: Judge William Sullivan, the jury deliberating the fate of Clancy, a Massachusetts mom who admitted to killing her three children. The defense argues she's not criminally responsible because she suffered from postpartum psychosis. Aviation company Electra looking to start offering flights on hybrid electric planes.
5: These planes will be meant to go about 250 miles, but they can go up to 1,000 and potentially bridge the gap for people who live far away from major airports. They hope eventually it'll be about the same cost as ordering an Uber.
3: Fox Business Network's Connor Hansen. 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
6: News on the Radio Oklahoma News Network. I'm Trey Davis. Alcohol consumption has long been linked to various types of cancer. Radio Oklahoma's David McCollum takes a look.
7: A new study published by a noted medical journal analyzes three decades of data and finds that alcohol may play a greater role in deaths from various cancers than previously known. The study says that as little as one alcoholic drink every day significantly raises the risk of cancer.
6: The State Department of Transportation is reminding drivers of certain construction ahead of the Labor Day weekend. Though it remains a work zone, all lanes of I-35 at Davis will be open. On I-40, ramps are closed and lanes are narrowed near Clinton, lanes are narrowed near Weatherford, and lanes are narrowed near Hydro. I-44 is narrowed to one lane each direction near Lawton. New York real estate company Lightstone has paid $80 million for OKC outlets. 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I'm Trey Davis on the Radio Oklahoma News Network.
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Hey, Jason Mathis hanging out with you right up until 7 o'clock tonight. Thanks for letting me tag along with you. And, well, bullying, preparation for bullying, that is in the news right now. We're going to talk about that coming up. Right now, it's Restless Heart, Wills on the afternoon drive on Billy Country.

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0: closing up another set of all your favorites with Tim McGraw. Not a moment too soon on the Afternoon Drive on Billy Country, 96.3 FM, AM 1350 KTLQ in Tahlequah, 93.3 FM in Fort Gibson. Well, some parents are trying a new kind of back-to-school prep, fake bullying practice. They're role-playing mean comments to their kids like they might hear at school and helping them come up with confident responses. The trend has taken off on TikTok and Instagram, with parents tossing out lines like "your teeth are crooked" or "you're ugly," and kids firing back with witty comebacks. The idea to build confidence before real-life teasing happens. And with nearly 1 in 5 middle and high school students reporting they've been bullied, it's a concern many parents can relate to. But experts say the goal shouldn't be memorizing the perfect comeback. Instead, kids are better off learning how to stay confident, walk away, seek help, and not let someone else's word define them. After all, surviving middle school may be the ultimate life skill. Don't go anywhere. We are going to check out your 2 News weather forecast brought to you by Fry Brothers Tree Service and some Dolly on the way. I will always love you on Billy Country.
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3: For the Muskogee and Tahlequah areas, today we'll see those daytime highs into the mid-90s. Chance for a few showers and storms late this afternoon and early this evening with a wind and hail threat. Overnight tonight, it should be quiet down to around 70. Then daytime highs on your Thursday pushing up into the mid-90s. In the 2 News Weather Center, I'm meteorologist Brandon Woolley.
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0: 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So how happy are you with your home? The average rating in America, 7.5 out of 10. Still 1 in 5 admits they've thought about breaking up with their house thanks to things like repairs, financial stress, neighbors, and even pests. So it's not all homeowner heartbreak. Many say they're staying put because of the memories they've made, and more than half expect to remain in their current home for at least 15 years. Favorite features? Backyards, living rooms, roomy kitchens, with nearly half of homeowners working on upgrades to turn their current place into their dream home. So, do you love your house or do you hate your house? That is a question of the day. Don't go anywhere. Terry Clark on the way. You're easy on the eyes on Billy Country.
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1: I've had girls and I've had women. 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

0: 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That's the Judds, and Love is Alive. It is time for me to get out of here on your Thursday. We'll get together again tomorrow, same time, same place, for the Friday edition of the Afternoon Drive. Until next time, remember, if you see somebody without a smile, give them a little bit of yours and make your days a legendary. Your 2 News weather forecast coming up next, brought to you by Infinity Roofing. And be sure to catch a sports flash. Lacey J. Dalton on the way with Hillbilly Girl with the Blues on the Afternoon Drive on Billy Country. Have a great evening. Stay safe, and I'll talk to you tomorrow.
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3: For the Muskogee and Tahlequah areas, today we'll see those daytime highs into the mid-90s, chance for a few showers and storms late this afternoon and early this evening with a wind and hail threat. Overnight tonight, it should be quiet down to around 70, then daytime highs on your Thursday pushing up into the mid-90s. In the 2 News Weather Center, I'm meteorologist Brandon Woolley.
4: 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Dallas Cowboys football, they are bringing back quarterback Joe Milton. He gets signed to the practice squad. He'll serve as the third quarterback behind Dak Prescott and Sam Howell. He was the number two quarterback last year. In the preseason, he was 29 of 43 for 378 yards, three touchdowns, and no interceptions. Cowboys are getting ready to open up their season a week from Sunday when they take on the New York Giants. In baseball, Rangers lose to the A's yesterday 9-2. They fall two games back in the AL West standings. Rangers begin a series against the Rays tonight. Cal Quantrill on the mound. And the St. Louis Cardinals beat the Dodgers yesterday 8-6 in 10 innings. They get home runs from Thomas DeJacy and Leo Bernal. Series continues tonight.
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1: Fox News, I'm Tom Brigati. The jury in the trial of Lindsey Clancy remains deadlocked over whether the Massachusetts mother was responsible for murdering her three young children. Defense attorney Kevin Reddington asked the judge to remove one juror, whom he says refuses to listen to the law on reasonable doubt.
2: If we come back here in a half an hour with a mistrial because of a juror that has just spurned the instructions of this court, it's a shame.
1: The judge declined the motion. The jury will resume deliberations tomorrow. Minnesota law enforcement released more details on the deadly shooting last night in Minneapolis. Fox's Kristen Goodwin reports.
3: The suspected shooter, 35-year-old Carlton Neal Johnson, shot a woman officials believe he has a child with during a custody exchange outside of his apartment complex before shooting two workers at the facility and two other residents.
1: Two of the victims were killed. Police say the suspect died in a shootout with officers. 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